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I got who take shots. I got who to be your man. Massima, we in a Mexican and Meconos and Hutomedic and Rugeru. 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Oh, was it Nica? I'm going to do a bunch of hygiene at Tonaco, but Mukula Mona could go on with it. 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Yeah, he gave no be. 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Bobla Horogi, Evan Mokunoka, Bobla Horogi, so Gena Tamukoya, and Kitin Tamunyara, Gana Tamu. 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Gabagafio, Gabariaga, no Tungara. 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Je lo won gi mo won ga kwa wara wo. 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They were all like, Germany, Igor Butun Gugala, Uyala, one better can work this month. That's what I get. What you want to get, my mother, I want you to get it. You watch with them Nandi Jiga, very simple people. They eat in my shirt, they eat the polo, they eat the pumps. I wish you can, yeah, too much. 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
because maybe I got said mentally well up behind when I got the command. But the man along I could move to man or chromoto woman. Try now gaga. 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Yeah, no one here bow. 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I put a me quaggy. They catch in our box. 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Aha! 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And Kin and Mumbo saw ya. Anygo when it kiss again, no, no, no, no, no, no, no, no, no, no, no, no, no, no, no, no, no, no, no, no, no, no, no, no, no, no, no, no, no, no, no, no, no, no, no, no, no, no, no, no, no, no, no, no, no, no, no, no, no, no, no, no, no, no, no, no, no, no, no, no, no, no, no, no, no, no, no, I tell you, I'm with him, and I'm not here. I came and I hear them. Look, I'm watching it. If there's one, if we want a Bible, I'm not going to get my party. I'm going to go back once, back to where I get back. I'm going to go back to the portion of Bible. I'm packing him. But I'm going to get some walking. But I How God got me and you, whom I'm from a fool, money, let me wait. How got some woogie, mete ya. And that is final. I'm going to go to the house. I'm going to go to the house. I'm going to go to the house. I'm going to go to the house. I'm going to go to the house. I'm going to go to the house. I'm going to go to the house. I'm going to go to the house. I'm going to go to the house. I'm going to go to the house. I'm going to go to the house. I'm going to go to the house. I'm going to go to the house. I'm going to go to the house. I'm going to go to the house. I'm going to go to the house. I'm going to go to the house. I'm going to go to the house. I'm going to go to the house. I'm going to go to the house. I'm going to go to the house. I'm going to go to the house. I'm going to go to the house. I'm going to go to the house. I'm going to go to the house. I'm going to go to the house. I'm going to go to the house. I'm going to go to the house. I'm going to go to the house. I'm going to go to the house. I'm going to go to the house. I'm going to go to the house. I'm going to go to the house. I'm going to go to the house. I'm going to go to the house. I'm going to go to the house. I'm going to go to the house. I'm going to go to the house. I'm going
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I come again, the Buller on Basuzi Rose, 101 Penelope from about him a connoisseur wagon. 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Bam, absolutely, no look into the bit. Bam, absolutely. How we him walk. 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
1: Oh, yeah. 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A Buddha, I will never like that.

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0: Na good na taw maka ndị boroboro make me rich. 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
1: Onye na agwa boku na ndị
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1: Onye na agwa boku
0: timi your week amira gonu ta. But some perfume ga we kishi your mata gonu. 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Ge nile ge boro. 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I thought he say it all. I thought he say, Sato. Hello,
2: Mommy, like,
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2: it.
3: 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So I had make a lendow, and I was a colander, and then another. Yet I'm doing the Omaja as a woman with it. 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
4: Hello. 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I'm raising my money. 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No pressure, man, to do it for you. Oh ha! You get what I'm saying? Aha. Hello.
2: Why is Tambou?
4: I want me.
5: I'm not going to be able to do it.
0: Angurum ozigbu na Facebook anyi Grace Plus to mama Istanbul kele kemo Adam mama yasungware ya maze Clinton obeda ya pastor Peter and tell you and tell Mary May and tell Amara Amara Osondo apa na 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Yes, because I'm Guadaya, but the first man of bola chi. 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What's in kind of pitch here? Hello,
5: Minister of Enjoyment.
0: I want me. I can say we went zero one.
5: Why Istanbul?
0: I mean, I'm not. I'm quite an among that day for you.
5: Ototo ama.
0: Ya gazirig.
5: Why kasiwe ama?
0: Ba, money ne kumbe kusini kuni le kula by the way. Oya kaya ne ana. Our IGP.
5: How is better?
0: When the IGP do OG there.
5: Ototo ama. 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

0: 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I'm hala police, ya de wade. 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Call you bua o. And they couldn't tell you to one day. My joggy, who was you? Who was you? Oh, that couldn't walk in the Niger. Look at Jenga and Garrison. That would be a game. Look at Jenga. 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I think about Gabana, my God. That's him by trying more, say so. 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You like it if we are web. Me, okay, when I am new, what do you give me your job? Egg up on a hawaii. Call the word you hate. Ah, dear, go. 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I'm a kid of man of patrol. I'm a cool wow. I'm going to up on Kako. 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I'm going to come to Takarawanya. I'm going to minister to Lagos.
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I say, Adora Place. I'm a cagano. 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I saw Adora Place. But when I'm what I can eat, my dear. 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

0: Alo.
1: Nkabu, Rose FM.
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1: Mommy light.
0: Beke.
1: You go when you're puzzle.
0: Yeah, man, I got my.
1: Eke, you come gende wa. I have a wuti, but.
0: Dani.
1: I don't know my back of the crown and do it in Nama. Kena ane gushi nama ha. 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I have a treba.
0: No,
1: you have a good to the way. If I'm a yap from a cup of our hapu. Man, I just look on a Hindi Natanuku. They bought one and this in Nama. Bushi get mad. Can I bushi get Nama and a way to you cook? That's in God. I just go Google, eh? I want to know his name and put it to that, eh? Mama will give the wife, I'll get to watch. Mano Taulot, how do you know to come a yaga when I did it at my right? I want to call Barra.
0: Onyara Fruta.
1: So, him not go out. Oh, Nama come, carry a matter of where? I would hear you to walk. You see, maybe I went on a lot of maybe a little like that. And we have Christmas on one corner, December one corner, New Year one corner, Easter one corner. You're not for work up, but they give you a letter to know the 3 and 1 hour letter. See, I know they have why you have a letter. Yes, for now, did the letter note you for a way I hung on email letter. Note you. Adieu.
0: Hello.
2: Hello, Chidamma, good morning.
0: You share your ball at you,
2: Leo. It's long where one man or sinner, only to the long one, they are going there. One in a jig.
0: Oh, one man is good, also, we'll catch a long one in law, only to long one, jig or carrier.
2: Okay, it's good. Yeah, that little through a group. And they have one nature. Yeah, nature. You got no pastor. You got no one you evangelize. I've got a good idea, good idea. How they will read the other garage. And the other one very bad. Yeah, open with you. That is good. No, one, and people know about where. Yeah, you did a good career. Give me a car. I'm sorry, that's up here, man. Ihena agam. Yeko vadigi op. Awe na na iwe ya karaj. Oda sa mata. What is going on?
0: Ndewo. Mano oke jirego. Ye mengu ya kwa wala wo. Shiehi. Obata kifuru muna ake. Hello. Na pata na yibiko. Hello.
1: Hello. Kube wan.
0: Wala che mo nibi. 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
1: Okay. Ask him to do Basamaka, our brother who pit you there. Obey the Makam, British Bapati, and now that the man of Waka, Lawaka, that correct you. And another one said this morning, the mother said we should put the half ladies.
0: Babu
1: Zeba,
0: Babu
1: NGC, all our.
0: I want to go.
1: I will do it.
0: Oh, he's going back there.
1: Oh, the other one, but I got it there. Oh, I don't know for a tag, I'm not the party skid. It's the other square and the government is there. I don't know.
0: Hello.
2: Hello, Iko Bendewo.
0: Oh, Prophet Ibolachi.
2: Oh, Prophet, that's why I know you're my phone number. Come try to get you. Come try to get your number. Naya, Abagio. Nestle ABC. Long Waller. Abou Hope is Rapaneku. 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And then, Abou Hope is Riku. 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
0: Ndewo. 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Hello.
2: Mommy, let's go to your man.
0: Yeah, man, I get mango the cake, but I like you earlier.
2: Yeah, I get mango, I like you. Let's go, let's go.
0: I got a one moment.
2: Okay. Thank you, John. You can't manage with it to keep you quiet. Yeah, Linda, and then maybe so, and I try not to try and I try no more Nigeria. I'm not going to be able to do that. I'm not going to be able to do that.
0: Hello.
3: Akla soto to ama o.
0: Ama la ke ma fe.
3: Ma.
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3: ma me life. 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How many men you go number of who have one mother 100? There's a mother up and they have any book number. I wouldn't know the bush when I'm a habit, so when I'm a woman, a boom the mother. They line and I saw him my four will be kind of man. Oh, one of you, one of you, she's a man. It will look up at our book when you wish in the month. Other if you put him. Big time, I grew a hazard. I don't think cause us in a prison, but that's what grew heavy. Hey, Jesus. Then say, if we say, lay up off it. Yeah, I'm going to go to the house. I'm going to go to the house. I'm going to go to the house. I'm going to go to the house.

0: I have a Facebook kind of one was in camera about home. 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I say, I'm going to be kissed with a bath. I'm going to be a chicken. See, can you? No. You have one moment in the war. Amen. I'm taking the material taking us to Tomoga Bengalawan, your man of ambassador, Ambassador Bagatai. I asked yesterday, Osama. One again to Bua. Didn't want Simon on your G. We have a test whip with yes, Stephen, and quite empty. Yes, some of my Hinda Bundim by South Africa, Maria, Father Monkan. Come on, the Labok and Sabatole and Emma. 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I happen to not share all I know. 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When I'm winning a governor, I'm winning a governor today. So when the governor is that's could give. That's what I'm going on. Gazalia Quan. Hello.
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0: Yeah, man, I'm going to talk to you.
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3: 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Baba Moga, Balenciaga, my nigga, Roma, nigga, Roma. Oga madam, Oga de Ducari.

And of course, as you know, Wednesday is the day that we get to celebrate the amazing women in our lives. We're currently jamming to celebrate by two Baba on Rosewater 1.9 FM. What's up? MBS City. Your girl is back again. Thanks to the special grace of God, I am well and healthy. Anyway, my name is Confidence Paul. This is me, Del Oasis, and I'll be doing this with Otari Mamwemi Abreba. Joining me shortly, this is your month of celebration. Can I get a no time for Haiti. We are going to be celebrating a celebration. We shall do. Anywho, let me give you a round up of a lineup of programs today on Media Oasis Belt. You know, the news comes your way at 1 p.m. 1:30 is Situation Report. 2 p.m. is Rose 360 with the ladies, and then from 3 down to 4 p.m. is Game Time, Game Show. So this is my favorite part of Wednesday show. I need to play games. I'm playing games a lot. But anyway, we're starting off with Woman Crush Wednesday. Yes. It's that time of the week where we get to celebrate your mother, your sister, your nieces, your aunt. Those people that have come through for you one way or the other. This is the time. And we are celebrating a woman I like to refer to as a strong woman, because don't be everybody go through it if she don't go through. I think earlier this year, and to stand strong. She is none other but Regina Daniels. She is a popular Nigerian actress, film producer, entrepreneur, and social media personality who rose to fame in Nollywood at a very young age. She was born on October 10th, 2000 in Lagos, Nigeria, and began acting at just 7 years old, quickly gaining attention for her talent and screen presence. She became widely known through movies like Dubemi in School, which helped establish her as one of the most recognized child stars in the Nigerian movie industry. And over the years, she transitioned into more mature roles and expanded her career beyond acting into film production and business. Celebrate her today. We will be pushing play to the song Woman Commando by Ira Star. Now, after that, now that we've gotten that out of the way, who is your Woman Crush Wednesday and what song would you like us to play for her? You know, the number to call is 0813-355-9358, or you can call 0812-011-1019. Who is your Woman Crush Wednesday? Our Facebook page is also there for you to go drop us a comment on Facebook and tell us who you are celebrating today. But let's take a listen to this song, Ira Star featuring Anita and Coco Jones, Woman Commando, for our Woman Crush Wednesday today, Regina Daniels. And when I return, I'll take your calls. Don't go nowhere. Take it away, Ira Star.

0: right, we're jamming to Woman Commandor on Rose 101.9 FM about to celebrate our beautiful Woman Crush Wednesday in the person of Regina Daniel. Beautiful people of ABA City, welcome back to the show. It's still your girl Confidence, but let's quickly get straight to the phone line. Hello.
1: Hello, Confidence. Well, good afternoon.
0: Hi, good afternoon to you. Your name and where you calling me from?
1: My name is Jose. I'm calling from Brad.
0: All right, talk to me. Who is your Woman Crush Wednesday?
1: My Woman Crush Wednesday is my sister.
0: Your sister?
1: Hello?
0: Yeah, I can hear you. I can hear you. So what song would you like us to play for your sister?
1: Okay, play for her. Wait War by Udmudu Black.
0: Huh?
1: Wait War by Udmudu Black.
0: Wait War by Udmudu Black.
1: Yes, do you have it?
0: Let me look for it now. Yes, I do.
1: Thank you.
0: All right, thank you so much for calling. Thank you so much for calling. 0813-359-358. Hello?
2: Hello?
0: Hi, good afternoon to you.
2: Good afternoon, my name is Aduko.
0: Oh, Adabeke. I like it. Now. Welcome to the show.
2: Thank you.
0: Who is your Woman Crush Wednesday? Talk to me quickly.
2: My Woman Crush Wednesday is my mom.
0: Oh, sweet mommy, we no go forget you.
2: Okay. I want you to play All For You by Boy Spice.
0: All For You?
2: Yes, by Boy Spice.
0: All For You for our darling mommy. All For You. Okay, thank you so much for
2: calling. Thank you.
0: Alright. I keep the call coming. 0813-359-358.

0: have here is You by Boy Spies. Are you sure it's All For You or You by Boy Spies? Anyway, I'm going to push play to that one, You by Boy Spies. And I hope that's the song you want, actually. 0813-355-9358. It's Two Woman Crush Wednesday right here on Rose 101.9 FM, Abba. Keep the calls coming. Let us fire down. On WhatsApp, this was a greetings to you, Confidence and Notarima. Please, my Woman Crush Wednesday. My Woman Crush Wednesday goes to our today's crush. Okay. She is equally crushing on Regina Daniels. That's such a good thing. I'm happy that we are thinking alike. And she will want me to play Woman by Rema for Regina Daniels. Okay. You know what? Let's take a listen to the songs that we have gathered so far. When I return, you proceed to telling me who your Woman Crush Wednesday is and what song would like us to play for her. The time is still young, okay? Let's start with Wage War by Odumodu Black. Take it away.
1: Recording.

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We need women to, you know, do a lot of things. Anywho, welcome back to the show. You see Woman Crush Wednesday right here on Rose 101.9 FM. About your darling station, putting a smile on your face. My name is Confidence Paul. If you don't know me, I don't know you too. That's right. So let's get back to the show. 0813-355-9358. Who is your woman crush Wednesday right now? Is it your mother? Is it your sister? Is it your aunt? Is it your nieces, your girlfriend, your wife, your fiance? Or your neighbor, your female neighbor, or even your crush, per se. 0813-355-9358. Hit that number right now. Or you can leave me a comment on Facebook. Our Facebook page is Rose FM 101.9. About tell a friend to tell a friend. It's time for women. You know what? Let's take a listen to this song by Fino. Ask of me now, because 1 milli is nothing. 10 milli, even 100 milli is nothing.

0: think into your head in a small way again. Mechara buru nyo dinaka. If you believe that Snoga diginaka one day, hit the number 0813359358. I'm talking to future billionaires right here on in ABA City on Rose 101.9 FM. I'm back in the course coming. Time check 28 minutes to 1 p.m. And the news comes away at 1 p.m. 0813359358. Back to the phone line. Hello? Network, you've started again. You know what? Do not let network deter you for contributing on the show. Hello?
1: Good morning.
0: Hello?
1: Good morning.
0: Hi, good afternoon to you. Your name and where you're calling us from?
1: My name is Chinwoke Prosper.
0: All right, go ahead. Talk to me. Who is your woman crush Wednesday, and what song would you like us to play for her?
1: My woman crush Wednesday is my cousin sister, Mercy Chinwo.
0: Mercy Chinwo, your cousin sister?
1: Yes.
0: Okay, go ahead, talk to me. Okay, what song would you like us to play for her? I don't know about gospel music you by this time, which are you going for?
1: I don't have a gospel music.
0: I'm going to move, but I don't have play by this time.
1: Okay. Play me Love by Whiskey. Yeah.
0: Okay.
1: All right, thanks.

0: good morning.
1: Hello.
0: Hello, good morning.
1: Hi, good afternoon. Good morning. Welcome to the show.
0: Thank you. The name is Confidence.
1: Your name is Confidence?
0: Yes.
1: Nice. Okay, welcome to the show. Who is your woman crush Wednesday?
0: Okay, that's sister.
1: Your who?
0: My elder sister.
1: All right, what song would you like us to play for her?
0: Okay, I would love you to play for her, Fearless by Flavor.
1: Hey, Fearless. Okay, she's Fearless. All right, I hear you. Thank you so much,
0: okay,
1: my darling.
0: Bye.
1: All right, Fearless by who? Flavor.
0: Flavor.
1: Okay, I hear you. I hear you, baby.
0: Okay.
1: I got you. Thank you so much for calling. Keep the calls coming, people. We have One Love by Wizkid. Hello.
2: Hello, my own prophet.
1: Edda Owey.
2: Owey.
1: Welcome to the show. Good afternoon to you.
2: Yes. My woman crush Wednesday, no other one than Miss Confidence Paul.
1: Hey! Somebody say power. Thank you.
2: Let's start by day. Mm-hmm. His banner.
1: Edda Owey. Edda Onega.
2: Yo.
1: Day by day. Okay, I hear you.
2: Yes, so.
1: Mm-hmm. All right, thank you so much for calling. Thank you. Akuna hala na gane kitoke ma gbara na aka na yota go 08133559358. Hello.
3: Hello, good morning.
1: Hi,
3: good,
1: good
3: afternoon.
1: Afternoon.
3: My name is Chim Kalidia, I'm from Masisha.
1: Alright, go ahead, talk to me.
3: My woman crush Wednesday is my mother.
1: Okay, what song would you like us to play for your mom?
3: Wefa Golibe by Fola.
1: Huh?
3: Golibe by Fola? Yes.
1: Okay. I hear you. Alright, thank you so much for calling. Thank you so much. Anyway, let's take a listen to the songs that we've gathered so far. I'll be back to take more calls. See Me Day by Day featuring Kiss Daniel. We're starting off strong with this one dedicated to me.

0: Welcome back to the show, people. Let's go back to the phone line. Hello.
1: Good afternoon, ma'am.
0: Hi, good afternoon. Your name and where you're calling us from?
1: I'm Munachi, calling from Mobile Hill.
0: All right, go ahead. Talk to me.
1: My woman crush Wednesday is my little sister.
0: Okay, okay, okay. What song?
1: I want you to play Constantly by High C.
0: Okay, Constantly. I got you, baby girl.
1: Thank you.
0: All right. Thank you so much for calling. Okay, keep the calls coming, beautiful people of ABA City. Hello? Hello? Hello?
2: Hello?
0: Hello, can you hear me?
2: Yeah, I can hear you. Good afternoon.
0: Good afternoon to you.
2: Yeah. I'm Selma from Mobile Hill.
0: Alright, go ahead, tell me. Who is your woman crush on this day?
2: Yeah, actually three, I guess.
0: Okay, go ahead.
2: So, one is confident for the...
0: Oh, thank you, baby.
2: Yeah. The second one is in Papaya.
0: Mm-hmm.
2: Yeah, and Debra is, yeah.
0: Alright, so what song would you like me to play?
2: Any song from TK. Any song
0: from who?
2: TK.
0: TK?
2: Yeah, TK. Any song from TK.
0: No, you have to pick a song so I will know what to search.
2: So, which one would I pick now? If you let me think, I'll call you back.
0: Okay. She wants to think. She wants to think. Hello.
3: Good afternoon.
0: Hi, good afternoon to you. Your name and where you're calling us from?
3: It's Seb. I'm calling from Mumbai Road.
0: All right, go ahead.
3: And my woman crush one is there is Mary Men and Yimbay FM.
0: Okay.
3: Play me You Need Somebody by Faith.
0: Need somebody. Somebody will yes. hold you tight through the night. You need. Do you think she needs somebody? Because, you know. Anyway, thank you
3: yeah.
0: so much for calling.
3: Thank you.
0: You need somebody. Somebody will go hold you tight whenever you cry. That's from Faith. Okay. You know what? Let's quickly go to Facebook. Enough of the phone call lines. Let's attend to people on Facebook. Here on Facebook, this one says, my woman crush Wednesday goes to Princess Miracle. Play Eza Bata. No, we don't do gospel music by this time. This one says, my woman crush Wednesday goes to Aja Joy. Play With You by Davido. Okay. All right. In Tata's voice. All right. Okay. And the next... This one says, okay, I got you. This one says, good afternoon, youngest billionaire and yummy mommy. Mama crush Wednesday goes to all the responsible and reasonable women. Please play me African Queen by Two Faces. Ladies and gentlemen, boys and girls, this is what we call it a wrap on the show. Thank you all so much for doing this with me. The news comes your way at 1 p.m. Until then, I'm going to bye. My name is Confidence Paul. See you at 1:30. For situation report. Don't go nowhere. Constantly coming through right now by High C, Boy P, and Branjo.

congratulates new Kano deputy governor. Finally, resume final phase of voters registration May 11th.

President Bola Tinubu has congratulated Alhaji Motana Sulu Garu, the new deputy governor of Kano State, following his swearing-in by Governor Abba Kabia Yusuf on Tuesday. A statement by the special advisor to the President on Information and Strategy, Mr. Bayo Onanuga, conveyed President Tinubu's commendation of Governor Yusuf for the appointment, which he said now solidified the much-needed unity within the rank of the APC in Kano State. The President urged all stakeholders to unite behind Governor and his deputy, providing them with full support and cooperation. He urged the new deputy governor to work thoroughly alongside the governor to provide the leadership needed to accelerate the state's development. Governor Yusuf nominated Garu to fill the vacant position created by the departure of Aminu Abdulsalami, who resigned in the aftermath of the governor's defection to the All Progressive Congress.

The Senate has again amended its standard rules, a move that technically eliminates the eligibility of incoming senators elect in the 11th National Assembly to contest principal and presiding offices. The move follows the presentation of a motion by the deputy leader of the Senate, Lola Ashu, at plenary on Tuesday, after about 3 hours of closed-door sessions. The amended rule includes order 4 and 5 of the Senate's standing rules. This means that the Senate will not in the 9th and current state. Senate will be eligible unless for the presiding officer position in the 11th Senate. The presiding officers of the Senate are President and the Deputy. Deputy President, while the principal officers are the Senate leader, Deputy Leader, Chief and Deputy Leader. Others are the Minority Leader, Deputy Minority Leader,

17 members transitioned to the Nigerian Democratic Congress, NDC, while one prominent member joined the All Progressive Congress, ABC. The defectors sided against the internal crisis of the ABC, ranging from the national leadership down to the ward levels as the primary motivation for their departure. The mass movement was led by a diverse group of legislators.

mechanic explained that the suspension of the second phase was necessary to enable the units, and would it speed up the vehicle's registration. Register, rather, following its publication for claims and objections by registrants. The commission urged eligible Nigerians who have attained the age of 18, as well as those who were unable to register during the earlier phases, to take advantage of the final window to do so. It also advised already registered members to register their registration, replace lost or damaged permanent voter card receipts, or correct their biodata to visit its online portal or any of its stations.

0: the Honorable Kashim Buhari, a member of the African Democratic Congress, ADC, National Legislators Forum, believes that the former Labour Party presidential candidate, Peter Obi, has significantly delayed the realization of the Igbo presidency project. Buhari made the assertion in an interview with journalists while commenting on a political development and realignment ahead of the 2027 general elections.
1: My worry is Peter Obi push Igbo 20 years backward from coming to the presidency. That's my worry. Peter Obi is not going to win this election. It's very obvious. Only people that follow Peter Obi and Rabi Okonkwo is those that who think they will ride on their back to get elected and defect and leave Peter Obi and Rabi Okonkwo. But the issue of ADC...

the African Democratic Congress, Bagaré insisted that the party remains united and strategically positioned for the 2027 elections. He suggested that Obi's influence in a certain part of the country would indirectly benefit the ADC. The ADC chief then maintained that the party is focused and ready for future

0: of the Nigerian Democratic Congress, Abubakar Latifa, has forced former Vice President Atiku Abubakar to join the party, warning that he could be blamed if opposition forces failed to unite ahead of the 2027 general elections. Galadima made the call while speaking with journalists on Monday, where he said key opposition figures were already aligning under the NDC to form a strong coalition against the ruling All Progressive Congress.
1: This opportunity to call on the remnants of our comrades still in the ADC to come to NDC, where we will have a level playing ground. We are all joiners within a day, and where primaries would be held. And I'm particularly calling on former Vice President Atiku Abubakar to jump ship and come to the NDC, such that there would be a level playing ground for everybody. There will be a free, fair, and transparent and level playing ground for contest to get the ticket of the NDC. And whosoever refuses to do that means he's the enemy of Nigeria by scuttling the unity of the opposition political parties and their ability to unseat President.
0: Galadima's statement comes after key opposition figures and 2023 presidential candidate of the Labour Party, and presidential candidate of the New Nigerian People's Party, NNPP, Senator Rabiot,

become a former minister of foreign affairs. Ike Nwachukwu has faulted President Bola Tinubu over what he described as a growing preference for political appointees in ambassadorial positions. Nwachukwu made the call in Abuja at a public presentation of Fragments of Time, My Foreign Service Years, which is a book authored by veteran diplomat Eneji Onwu. Nwachukwu expressed concerns that the increasing reliance on non-Korean ambassadors has created a bottleneck for young diplomats who aspire to rise through the ranks of the Ministry of Foreign Affairs. His call comes 4 months after the Senate confirmed 62 ambassadorial nominees, including former Minister of Aviation Femi Fani-Kayode and ex-presidential aide Renaud Mokri, following the adoption of a report by the Senate Committee on Foreign Affairs. In total, the list comprises 34 career ambassadors, 31 non-career ambassadors, and high commissioners, bringing the number of confirmed nominees to 65. Of Nigeria Women Group under the auspice of Nigerian League of Women Voters, NILWV, yesterday submitted petitions to the National Assembly demanding the immediate passage of the Special Seat Bill for Women to boost inclusive governance. The coalition, we say it has representation across all 360 federal constituencies, presented the petitions in Abuja after a 3 week nationwide mobilization targeting lawmakers in their constituencies. Speaking on behalf of the group, its president, Irena Awuna, said the petitions were submitted to constituency officers and residents of the members of the House of Representatives, with some of the lawmakers receiving them personally, while others were absent. She explained that the visit to the National Assembly was submitted, outstanding copies and acknowledgement slips from those earlier received. Reading from the petition, she said the demand was anchored in constitutional provisions guaranteeing freedom from discrimination and the right of citizens to participate in governance.

home, seven-man administrative panel of inquiry instituted by the Abia State Government to investigate the crisis in Okonakwo community, or Ohafia local government area of the state, has formally submitted its report. The panel was set up to investigate the killing of an Okonakwo community youth leader, Igwe Akuma, the burning of people's houses, and the root cause of the crisis in the community. Receiving the report on Tuesday in Umahia, Abia State Governor Alex Uti assured that the government would meticulously study the document through the Office of the Secretary to the State Government before issuing a white paper on its implementation to ensure lasting peace. Governor Uti, who was represented by the Commissioner of Local Government and Chieftaincy Affairs, Uzowachukwu, received the administrative panel's report on behalf of the State Government. The panel recommended the immediate establishment of an all-inclusive Okonakwo Community Peace Committee, government takeover of the Erifram settlement, and a thorough investigation and prosecution of individuals implicated in the criminal acts.

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staying with us. Now we continue the news with business. The Anambra State Market Amalgamated Traders Association, ASMATA, has introduced an online transaction platform called ASMATA E-Commerce Plus to enhance transactions across markets. The leadership explained that ASMATA E-Commerce Plus is designed for traders to enable them leverage on digital transformations for ease of doing business and minimizing physical contacts in markets. Speaking during the introduction of the program at the popular nature main market, the President General of ASMATA, Chief Humphrey Kanga, said such online business projects is needed to boost economy and commercial activities. The Chairman of the Nature Main Market, Chief Chijo Kim, expressed satisfaction with the platform, pointing out its long-term benefits will have far-reaching impact on both economic and commercial activities. Mr. Chijoke commended the market's leadership for its efforts in the welfare of traders, urging the traders to key into online platforms as it has many benefits. Government employee has been arrested for threatening to kill President Donald Trump and using his work computer to research the alleged plot. Investigators allege that the 35-year-old man, who is employed as a Federal Aviation Administration contractor, searched the internet for how to get a gun into a federal facility. There have been three other prosecutions for threats against Trump in the past week, including one where former FBI Director James Comey was charged with an Instagram photo of Sessions. The arrest also comes less than 2 weeks after gunmen stormed into the White House correspondent's dinner in Washington in an alleged attempt to kill Trump and other U.S. government officials. Of entertainment, Nigerian Afrobeat star Davido has announced plans to pause some of his music engagements for about 2 months to support the re-election campaign of Osun State Governor Demola Adeleke. Davido made the disclosure on Tuesday in Edo while inaugurating a youth campaign committee in support of the governor's second campaign. He said his decision to focus on the campaign was based on his support for the governor's administration and his desire to contribute to the electoral process. The singer urged members of the youth community to engage in grassroots mobilization across the state, including door-to-door outreach to communicate the campaign's message to residents. Inauguration is part of ongoing political activities in the

City salvaged a point in the 97 minutes to draw 3-3 at Everton in a dramatic game that puts Arsenal in charge of the Premier League title race. Jeremy Doku started and finished the scoring, but what happened in between was astonishing as Pep Guardiola's side saw their half-time lead evaporate as Everton scored three times, only for Erling Haaland and Doku to deny David Moyer his win. City had seemed to be cruising when Doku curled the ball into top corner late in the first half, but McGeady's poor pass was lashed upon by substitute Barron to level the moment. Later, Jack O'Brien headed Everton in front to spark wild scene. More so, Manchester United forward Matthew Cunha has said the Champions League is not the same without Manchester United, underlining the club's importance to European football as they secure qualification for the next season. The forward made the remarks after scoring in United dramatic 3-2 victory over Liverpool FC at Old Trafford, a result that guaranteed their return to the competition with games to spare. Cunha was emotional about the club's resurgence and insisted United belongs at the highest level. And that's it on sports. I am Jennifer Odor.

Taji Talasugbo. The new deputy governor of Kano State, following his swearing-in by Governor Abba Kabiyesu on Tuesday. The Independent National Electoral Commission, INEC, will resume for its third and final phase on Monday, May 11, 2026. The 7-man administrative panel of the Power Institute

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Your consistency today is creating a big breakthrough for tomorrow. Please be Isaac. My name is Daniel Totti. Have a wonderful day.

0: Like this, that if I will go give me a go, you boy. We are jamming to a go, you boy, by Chike. On Rose 101.9 FM, about Chike time, baby's confidence will close. And this time around, a situation report. What is happening in your area? And of course, you know, your girl always comes with spice to spice up the show. MBS City, Nigeria, it is time again for your voices to be heard. This is Situation Report with Confidence Ball, the space where we talk real life, real hustle, and real future. Now, tell me, look around you right now, your streets, your workplace, your environment, what's really happening around you? And let's go a little deeper. Let's go a little deeper and have a conversation, all right? Are you ready? Like I said, let's go deeper, a little bit deeper, right? Now imagine this, you wake up every day, you put in the work, you show up, but be honest with yourself. Be honest with yourself. Every day you go to work, you put in the work, you know, they give you one tax or the other, you carry it along. I have a question for you, and I need you to think about this question thoroughly before you answer. Can the job you're doing right now give you the future you dream of? Can the job you are doing right now give you the future you dream of? Like I said, I need you to think about it. Think whether the job you're doing right now, is it actually building you or you're just paying bills? Let's talk about it. 0813-355-9358. Can the job you're doing right now give you the future you dream of? Or 0812-011-1019. WhatsApp is 0813-355-9358. Situation Report with Confidence for, is the job you're doing right now, will it give you the future you dream of? Hello? Hello, Abataye Suru. I'm fine, thank you. Welcome to the show, Ike.
1: Good afternoon. My name is Ike Matoklotis to the world. Hmobo here now for Magic FM Barrack Side, precisely.
0: Let him know.
1: Confidence for. First one.
0: Hello.
1: But it's fine.
0: It's not
1: Hello,
0: taken
1: can you again. Confidence?
0: Yeah, it's not taken again. Okay.
1: But it's fine. Okay, confidence, my Asian.
0: No, the line is breaking. Ike, please call us back here. Yeah? The line is breaking. Keep up at the Rugana network at Chorekopo. Please do want to give us a call back. Ike is one person that I love listening to on during Situation Report because he must make sure he tells me what is going on around him. And that is what I expect from each and every one of you who call in on the show. Let's not just, you know, get carried away with, you know, the other conversation. The most important thing is I want to know what is happening in your area. Hello?
1: Confidence, boy, I called back.
0: All right, welcome back to the show. It's clear.
1: Okay,
0: now.
1: Thank you. But and then I'm Anna from Ike Matoklotis. Yes, my boy here now for Barack precisely. Confidence for me who got in Anya in Nolan Antioque, me and my boy here last night.
0: No, I haven't heard. Please tell me.
1: Yay! Confidence for no one abba.
0: No one
1: more mega about Palagina who confidence.
0: Yay!
1: Oh, stop delegating. You may feel against the bro.
0: Oh my god.
1: Confidence for in the accident he made in Obo here last night.
0: No, I didn't hear about it. That's what I'm saying.
1: Okay. Every trailer teller break. Trailer boosting. If I'm not mistaken, I got from Keke 9 they condemn.
0: Wow.
1: Keke 9 they condemn. Or Kwanzaa said they condemn. Oh, and I cover my water side here Obo Hill last night. No, Tota Kadra, they are got tanker. You know, what I'm saying this, so now. In my confidence, I'm being put on a radio and say, on a Maca to read the Buroko, Catron Locco, Natural Tomian is.
0: You look at
1: that water side. Ever waterside, ever under Madden Apota. I'm either familiar with waterside or Bohill.
0: I've not been there before.
1: Ever under Chiriki, and it's up on EBC. Maybe I can be now. So, confidence for Emana, the Madonna never made check again. They make the Sindaman of Sinny never. I remember Regime Okis, yet Apostrendena, Ere, Emo, Emo, Elihan, and Akam. Now, Niluka, the Banhira come. Nkaho got to put her back. Now, I don't get in the mando. We are in the kicker. We sit in a bay load. A woman can do ndundos, or can do kununua. Now, whoever. Understand? Okay. I'm very, very wrong. And I pray now, Omoni and Ubim and Madomuru, but tomorrow, accident yesterday, then Nana Loka, Mrituna Keke, who do for the very, very well. Mrituna Keke, there come Njide, Njida, Toma de Kormo, Keke, Keke, and no Keke 100. Njida can Mrituna Keke, Gaguano. Sliced bread. I pray and then I survive. What I'm saying is that with my area, Wobo Hill, because government is liberal here now. How liberal you know, is very, very important. Because I'm also a woman, ni awon ni aga na ene be aga na be ni any hotel ga function wa biko o hen si kele ba to anya o ya o hin mere na my area yesterday biko ke ti he no ro aga na o ko ayo ga go ko side maybe 7 o o ko ra ga ya biko confidence poor ira ina aka ya won awon o bo he lo ka
0: e o awon kwala biko e mo ni ga na akpo m na show biko din
1: ejoku
0: o ku na hola. Thank you so much for calling.
1: Thank you so much for calling.
0: 0813355938. In my name is Situation Report. Some of you would name in here. This is where you come and voice, say your mind, what is happening in your area. We be talking government to labor and it. You know, before I bargain, I post it. Oh, I'm talking to my cousin, but this is my cousin, Miriam Tat. Hey, Chile, no, I got me no. 0813-355-9358 or 0812-011-1019. What is happening in your area? And also ask yourself, yeah, can the job you're doing right now give you the future you dream of? If you're sure that the job or work you're doing right now will give you the future you dream of, let's hear from you. Let's know if your job is just helping you pay bills or if it's actually building you. Because there's a difference between building you and helping you pay bills. You know, I want to adore. You know, or in the gig at least, give good in kid, redraw for metal here down ahead. The one that will build you, unless maybe you're not planning on having an empire, you know, having a lot of investment and stuff. Hello?
2: Hello, good afternoon.
0: Hi, good afternoon to you. Your name and where you're calling us from?
2: My name is Amarachi. I'm coming from Mungwaru.
0: All right, go ahead. Talk to me, Amarachi.
2: What I'm doing is not even pay me for what for my future.
0: What kind of job are you doing?
2: I'm doing sales girl.
0: Sales girl at where?
2: Ngwarod.
0: Ngwarod. When did you leave secondary school? Because I want to assume that you became a sales girl after secondary school. Eh?
2: Last 2 years.
0: Last 2 years?
2: Yes.
0: It's all immoral. Because I want to assume you're just taking your time before giving back school. It's all immoral.
2: My dad will not. I have said my dad several times, but yes, he wants me to start work, but not want me to do to learn how to work.
0: You told your dad, and he wants you to work and not learn a skill. Mpa gosi ni igaga school, igaga uni.
2: Eh?
0: Igaga university. You want to know?
2: Yes.
0: You will go when? Did you write jump?
2: Let's see.
0: Next year.
2: Yes.
0: Name Connam because I'm a coro. Because I go and get help cooking him at school and he and I gave her because he got hot water. Can we walk in Kirizu?
2: No, no, no, no, no, no, no, no, no, no, no, no, no, no, yes, I will learn how to work.
0: Go learn hard work. Go learn. Yeah, this is your time to be stubborn to your papa. Go learn hard work and be very dedicated in it. because that sex game where you they do the money where they pay you, ah, it goes to finish your economy tight. Where let me tell you something I wish someone had told me when I left secondary school. Do you get what I'm saying? So get a skill is very, very important. Getting a skill is just more like you investing in yourself, because you got is obodo you tomorrow, that skill is motara ige meye ba, you know what? So thank you so much and good luck to you. All right.
2: Okay,
0: bye-bye. Bye. Things are so, so expensive these days. Let me tell you, yeah. So, I mean, I've been vocal and expressive of me. If you don't sweat on your feet and your palms, you probably might not understand what I'm trying to say right now. So, they know the frustration of wearing footwears. Slippers again, I won't buy because okay, now I'm Miami 247. Now, me, I won't want your shoe. You rarely see me wear shoe. Okay, get home, can be shoe. So, the thing you always see me wear is slippers. And on top of that, here, yeah, slipper self, no be to wear the slipper self. I lack us to express how it feels. But what I'm trying to tell you is, slippers is something that I wear often, and in space of 5 months from January till now, a golem slippers rule like 5, and each of these slippers cost not less than 17,000 naira. As a matter of fact, the one I bought yesterday cost about 20,000 naira. I'm not really, no disrespect to Aba products, but it does not really align with me. Their slippers doesn't really align with me, because I feel like sometimes they are so luna, they're very on my own is shiki, so I need something very soft and lightweight, right? I bought slippers I'm currently wearing right now for 20,000 naira, and I'm like, yay! If you know the percentage of my salary that slippers cost, you will shock. Do you understand? Things are so expensive. So you need to be because you know like this. Get God don't wiggy. You know, egona bataga. And you only name as I call Michie Ike. But let me take this call before I come back to that conversation. Hello.
1: Confidence store. You know, the truth about it is see them on your question. I'm a celebrity fashion designer. So confidence for your morum narego dia.
0: Okay.
1: But to
0: Okay. Hey, nam because so kolam no grace, cut soap na. So kolam no grace. Where mo na ako?
1: Eyo dra. Ya ure baragot date. 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
0: Eh, akwa wo update gate mo, but because I like my freedom. Tire keme.
1: Confidence, bro. So the only thing I would say, and I would tell young guys,
0: Akoro
1: is very, very nice.
0: Bam.
1: Akoro, no the perfect thing. Ige me mi egali school.
0: Even mega go to school.
1: Yes, you were a capital against why I mean, we're capital. We're zero capital down war. Zero capital. Well, I'm confident. Do you know that? Emanam Namun Demodon Rufi, Masako happy no more than spell the future again. Masako Jakamogo or King Rebaru Mugu.
0: I took what I mean, but only Shabba Shalam.
1: But you don't think
0: your job will give you the future that you dream of.
1: I would love to tour the world. I would love to go for a tour in the world.
0: You can tour I want your journal. Doesn't mean that you stop doing what you're doing.
1: All I mean, look all at the really chance. Finance need. Okay. In the finance, yeah.
0: Oh.
1: That's what I mean. So then you need the funds need regional finance, that my thought.
0: Okay.
1: Understand. So yeah. I'm okay with what I do. I'm okay. We go to the my 200 and
0: hey!
1: You know what I mean?
0: I can do it. Take care of yourself. Do enjoy the rest of your day. Okay, people. We'll take one last call and then call it a wrap on the show. 0813-355-9358. Or send me a message on WhatsApp. WhatsApp is 0813-355-9358. 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Aba. That's our Facebook handle. That's right.

You know, this is the very hap kona in a man jackro. In here, what time you get that one way meeting? That job you're doing, ask yourself, a government went in at that job, a lay on a I would dream. Now, just know about a me with a war bills, in a quality savings, in a metal quality investment, you know. Ask yourself at your age, or make us be one head daughter, or an arrow in area. I won't fire. You know, say you guys look for updates, so like, you know, I said he's looking for updates. I don't know the kind of update you're looking for, but what I'm my own update is me telling you that Chokwa side hustle, bakwega. Maka, can you happy, beko, kwa. You understand what I'm saying? All right, people, thank you so much for doing this with me. Time check. This is 6 minutes to 2 p.m. My name is Confidence Paul. Coming through right now is Ricardo Banks, Nobody featuring Libyanka. As we wait, let's enjoy this one as we wait for the ladies to get in here for Rose 360. Let the music take control. See you at 3 p.m. for game show.

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2: 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Otherwise, you are a non-entity.
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5: 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What did he do? That he went to visit his girlfriend.
6: He invaded my privacy.
4: When we unravel family, lifestyle, and the controversial in a fresh light.
5: Why I would not really blame her for wanting to go back, but I would just say let her connections, let her family, contact everybody, hold on to her, do everything because she's not with her right senses.
6: He abused this girl so much that she thought that it was normal. Now we had another mutual friend, Blessing, you know. Blessing knew about it. Now, I didn't know of the abuse. I just knew that this other babe was keeping her distance. Mm. I didn't know that guy had started telling her to stay away from her friends.
4: Buckle up for a roller coaster of topics. Step into the world where everything is on the table.
5: Imagine me at my age, I will not make excuses for a man. I thought about it. I used to be in an abusive relationship now, and I thought about it myself. I'm like, if I have this opportunity to speak with women almost every day of my life and just talk randomly or just have conversations with ladies, and I will now want to come and succumb to an abusive partner in a sense because I love this person, and every time I feel gaslighted and I make excuses in my head for this person, you know, I just make excuses for him. No, it's not like that. Maybe I was the one. I know that I can be a handful.
4: Family, lifestyle, and controversial issues. Every angle, every side. Let's talk about it all. Dive into the heart of Life Matters on Rose 360. 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
1: People who have a child outside of marriage, they see them as bad influence. 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
2: 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When they born you, they say certificate of birth. Otherwise, you are a non-entity.
3: 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Unbelievable.
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0: Actually, you have to tell me who...
1: The kind of person you are.
0: What kind of person am I?
2: The kind of person you are is that you love playing it safe.
1: Huh?
2: You don't take risk. you love like...
1: Can I hear myself?
2: Yes, you can.
1: Can you hear me?
2: Loud and clear.
1: Oh. But I cannot hear. All right. Try.
2: You love it safe. You don't take risk. And you don't want anything that's going to take away your peace. So because you don't want anything that will take away your peace, you don't take risk. Angel.
1: But life itself is a risk.
2: Yeah, she doesn't take risks. She doesn't want to take risks. She just wants it like... Let's just... Angel is, you know, a moment person.
1: A moment.
2: Power of the moment. Like, it's okay, here, it's
1: moment.
2: Here. We're going to do
1: what
2: it
1: did
2: now.
1: Lost,
0: I don't have a moment person.
2: I said moment, but she had moment.
0: Moment.
2: She... If it's going to happen today, let it happen today. If it's not going to happen today, if it's tomorrow, let it be tomorrow. That kind of person, you know. We are going in. We are going in now. Charge, charge, charge. It's today. That kind of person. But you are the kind of person that, oh, we are going in today. Can we think about it? Why don't we go in tomorrow?
1: But
2: you know that if we go in, somebody needs to be outside.
1: And that person will be me.
2: So that the...
1: Well,
2: and the best thing you do is when it gets to that moment, you just black out. So that nobody goes say, why you not here? She wasn't there. She go just like zone out. Excuse me, please. Do you know that pawpaw is a kind of fruit?
0: Good afternoon, Roses. Welcome to Rose Tree.
2: Did I get it or not? I did.
0: You're answering for yourself. Why you take notes and you get her?
2: Did I
0: now
2: get
0: you write an exam? Are you the matter?
1: Some, yes.
2: Yes, I did. Thank you.
1: Some, but some. Not 100% sure. Mm-hmm. But you tried.
2: By the time I finish school now, I'll just be getting it.
0: Okay. So you're welcome. We apologize for the break in transmission earlier.
2: Exactly.
0: We are back and
2: better.
0: Mm-hmm. So we have a very interesting conversation, one that I'm not aware of, but the ladies say they know the path that I will be on. My name is Otaremma, a.k.a. Everybody's Finest.
3: I'm your angel on radio, a.k.a. your sugar plum.
0: Bushido. I never heard that one since.
1: Hi, Chief.
2: Put on for your head.
3: Hi, Chief.
2: Such a baby girl.
0: Goodbye.
2: my name
0: oh
2: is...
0: Oh, my God.
2: Such a baby girl.
0: 2 seconds, hold it.
2: My name is High Chief Akunataka COJ, 40 billion major in Tuki, a political messiah on a mission to save the nation. Omalicha, the radio queen. Wonderful time, wonderful day, beautiful day.
0: You're welcome to the show. Oma.
2: Yes, please.
0: Okay, we
2: Angel.
3: We have this conversation. A lady has just come out to say that her wedding is coming up. But her husband-to-be knows she owns a car and a house. And so the husband-to-be now said, you have to sell the car and the house and we'll use it to open a joint account. Or no marriage. The lady says she's 38. She said, I'm 38 years. And people say this is a red flag. What do you advise me to do? Should I go on with the marriage, sell my car and my house, and open a joint account with my husband so that we can get married? Or is it a red flag? Do I walk away with my house and my car, but without the man, which is the groom? And now she now said, remember, I am 38 years. So that's the convo. Do you think the lady should walk away? Is the man a red flag? Or do you think she should just... go ahead and submit after the Bible says submission is key for marriage to work. What do you think? So that's the conversation we are having today. So Uti, which side are you on now?
0: Well, if you don't see the if you don't understand these signs, then you shall see wonders.
3: See that thing we said that we you don't take risk.
0: What?
3: Okay, so
0: no, this is not even a matter of taking risk. Like, are they still signs? What one takes see Tofia Bao?
3: And
0: this is crimson red, pepper red,
2: Ataro red,
0: Osengwa red.
3: Oh, what do you have? Dark red.
0: The red is glaring. You need sunglasses to block your eyes. So what is telling you to sell your hard work and put it, not even to invest in your business, because he wants you to feed his insecurity. a man should be someone that should help you step, like step forward. Like, why would you ask me to sell my car and get one of
3: and her
2: and
3: house.
2: My house
3: in your house?
0: What, Sophia? Please, this is a serious red flag. It's not a matter of I love him. A man who loves you will not request
2: I love you
0: for
2: like
0: such.
2: Like, it is.
0: You know that, as I'm thinking about it, imagining someone that says or claims that he loves me, saying that I am doing well in life. He wants me to come down so bad so that I'll begin to ask him for money to buy seasoning cubes. A man that has. You're supposed to even ask, what can I even add to this woman's life? She has a duplex. She has a car. What can I add to make this woman's life even better? Instead, you want to take me down to ground zero.
2: You
0: bow. God forbid.
2: Hallelujah.
0: Chukwa Jo. Oloruma Je.
2: Say it again.
3: Oloruma Je.
2: Oloruma Je.
3: Okay, so my own take on this.
0: Wait, before you, were you guys right that that's the part of?
3: Yes.
2: Yeah.
3: Why did you say it?
2: Okay. I told you.
0: Okay,
3: that's who, predicted.
2: That's who you are.
3: What I'm going to say is, I'm taking into consideration the lady's age. She's 38. For Obereya, Pia 40. And for so many women, 40 seems to be the arrival of menopause. That one is there. And then the age also makes it, you know, as a woman grows, your frontal lobe also develops. It's easy for you to marry a younger person and you're able to align sharp and, you know, tell her what to do and she will just obey. But when you marry an older woman, we don't see shege plus one, you know, you don't misbehave. For you to keep such a woman in the house, you understand? So now this man is willing to take this risk, even the biological risk and everything. But what he will not take is the risk of you not being the wife that you should be. Now, you being, probably he doesn't have a house, or maybe he has a house. Or he doesn't have a car, or maybe he still does. But that both of you will now have a joint account. Meaning that you bring your own, and he will also bring money, his own money. And you will now have a joint account, signaling you're coming together as husband and wife. So, I think the man is just trying to bring you, you know, women troll at that age, which everything honey, hem with and where house, where this, where that. It's always difficult for them to submit to a man. Because most times they feel like, what have I not gotten for myself? You know, it's natural. A man is supposed to be the provider. But when you have everything, I'm telling you, in the world today, if a woman is able to provide everything, if all of us now, we are able to provide everything, like we can afford anything we want, so many women will not want a man in their life. So many.
0: Is there anything wrong with that?
3: But in this case now, we are going to get married. And can I be married to you? Still, I don't have value in the marriage. But you want to get married. Mm-hmm. And at this point, I feel like this woman ain't have much option. She had 38 years. She's 30, and that's why she put her there. For her to even say, advise me, she's considering that age. When you sell that car, he's not stealing the money. You still have access to the money.
0: Access to the money with his permission. Whose money is it in the first
3: place? No, it's not his permission. He told you now, all your
0: without
3: choice.
0: Without his signing, can I have access to that
2: money? I think
0: money?
2: Your money is his money.
3: But now, two of you are coming together. His money is also there.
0: Why can we not just start, you know, putting money together? Like, just leave the account and just start putting. Why do I need to sell off my things to feed your insecurities?
3: No, I'm not insecure. I just want my wife.
0: You just want your wife.
3: You will
0: now
3: live in my own house.
0: Okay.
3: You drive my own car.
0: Can't we rent it? Can't we rent it? I will drive your
3: so
0: own
3: that
0: car.
3: So that gives me a kwapuwala. I go money kwapuwala na your house.
0: Wait, leave that house.
3: Calm down.
0: Angel, your face is quite speechless with all the points that you have made. You,
3: what now?
2: Speechless.
3: The Bible says the wife should submit in everything,
0: submit,
3: even in your
0: submit,
3: house.
0: Submit, or is it food? Is it
3: we
0: food?
3: Are starting a who new saying, life. You're a new
0: saying,
3: creature.
0: Who is saying that?
3: You're a new creature.
2: All things are passed away.
0: Who is saying that I will not submit with my car and my duplex in my name?
4: No, now.
0: Who is it that will not
4: he
0: call
4: me?
0: He
4: has to be in my name. And Yosef, you are in my name. You will get up, you are in my name.
0: You know, that it's not everybody in this life that is meant to get married.
4: But this one, Chorielo knows.
0: It's not everybody that is meant to get married. It is better that you are single and happy than you are in the marriage and woe is upon you. Come
2: Hallelujah.
0: On now.
2: Amen.
0: Come on.
2: Can I say something now? Now, I've been hearing a lot, and I tell you what, Uti, you're turning red now. Because Uti is very passionate about this particular one. Now, there's something you said that caught my attention. Not everyone will get married. I feel like people should actually lock in this thing. Not everybody will get married.
4: How do we
2: married.
4: Know the ones that we get? I'm not Ichelolo. If you feel it in your heart,
2: get it now. Get the point now. Right? I love science. I love civilization so much that it has come to change some kind of narrative. She's 38. And the thing is, oh, my biological clock is ticking as, look at me, look at menopause, menopause. Just go home. Go home. Sleep. Wake up in the morning. And once you wake up in the morning, the first thing you do is to go to the hospital and freeze your eggs. Freeze that egg, you have that money.
4: Do you know you will be paying for the storage? You keep paying.
2: She has the money, she can afford it.
4: How do you know?
2: She has, for someone who has a house and has a car, this person can actually afford it.
4: Egama,
2: now, you can be a successful woman.
4: Have you seen somebody with a car? See, yeah, but I feel
2: they are. Let's not face it, right, Angel. This woman is a very successful woman from all indications, right? But there's something that she does not have. And one thing I don't have is that she has not put herself together. She has not reevaluated herself. She doesn't place value on herself. And the only thing that she thinks that is value to her is she getting married. She
4: that
2: has forgotten that,
4: value now.
2: That I am telling you, you do not need a man in your life to show that you're valuable. You're bought with a price. There was never a day that when they gave birth to you, they even during your child dedication that they betrothed you to a person. You are not conjoined twins. Even conjoined twins have separate life. You cannot say that the value that you should place upon yourself is the value that I must be a wife, I must be married, I must this. And that is the reason why this young man is a leech. He's an armed robber without a gun. He's a thief in the night, but not Jesus. He wants to come and steal, destroy. He wants to come and steal, destroy. In fact, he's what they wrote in the Bible. A man that comes to steal, kill, destroy, and added no joy in your life. That is Satan.
0: That is him.
2: And that is the first sir.
0: That is who he is.
2: Satan.
0: That is
2: Satan.
4: That is Satan.
2: That is his first son, dear. That is his son. That is his project.
4: Do you know the DNA? That is his, recognize
2: that is his baby boy. Uncle baby boy. Ekwensu. In fact, are you looking for Ekwensu?
4: He's the brother.
0: He's a human form.
2: And you know the funniest thing? I've said this thing before. Never you be a woman that centers man. Anytime you see, walking, I won't make it. You have centered man. You have wired yourself around man. Information reaching me now is that that lady, before you know, she'll get paralyzed. Watch and see. The next thing now, this man will look for something and do to her. Yeah, I will pay.
0: I mean, have you not heard of stories where a woman
4: before yes, left the house.
0: have you heard of stories where a woman will, you know, transfer her property to the man's name or do it that is both of them? And then it's Mr. and Mrs.
2: Mm-hmm.
0: Now, it is not Mr. Omalecha and Mrs. J. It is Mr. and Mrs. Omalecha. That means tomorrow when you come into his life, as a Mrs. Omalecha, automatically you become the owner and they throw me out.
4: No, that's not how they do it now. If you do it that way, they scammed you. It should be, let's say, this be Mrs.
2: This story now.
0: But this story is the genesis.
2: And this particular story, I'm telling you,
4: now.
2: As a woman, this now is not an advice I'm giving to you. As a woman, run away as fast as you can from any woman that centers a man. Any woman, especially pastors, prophetess, because this lady now, I'm telling you, she always wants to get married. That's just the problem. But she has forgotten that she has a lot to give. She wants to get married. It's not a problem. But it becomes a problem when you're desperate. When you're desperately in need. Yes, that is desperation.
4: She's not desperate now. Okay,
2: she just reminded you. She just told you her age. That in case I do it, just so that I'm 38.
0: If a man says that he's 38, you'll be putting him under pressure. like this.
4: Nobody is putting pressure. Only like a condition how we are going to...
2: No, do you know what she did? What she did there is reverse psychology. She wants to go ahead with this plan. But she's just telling you, I'm 38, oh, that's it. She's putting it on the table. I'm 38, oh, Mayor. Akwe Ma Adam 38. What is that thing that she needs?
4: Okay.
2: What is that thing that you need that you can't give yourself? One of the beautiful things about marriage is not companionship.
4: Thank you.
2: I can buy companionship. I'm Israel with my money.
4: Who will you buy?
2: Jesus.
4: I
2: don't want to be cheesy. I don't want to sound somehow, but the most cheapest thing a woman can get is a man. No matter how you want to put it, I'm being honest. I don't even need to do too much. If I go through my Facebook now, I just go, I don't even need to say, where are you? Where are you now? Come over. I don't even need to talk. Come over. Obiala. Like, I can tell you, Angel, today, if I tell you that I'm going to make 50K, the possibility of me making 50K is very small. But if I tell you today, I'm going to have 7 boyfriends today, I will achieve it.
4: Okay, but that's not...
2: Are you telling me that a woman has everything and a man is whining her?
4: Let me
2: see. That's the most cheapest thing you can get. Man!
4: You get them cheap, but you did not get them. You can get 500 of them coming now. That's the same all of them will leave.
2: With my money, I'll get 500 husbands.
4: But this woman wants the one that will stay. She wants...
2: He will not stay.
0: Will not stay without her duplex.
2: He is not staying.
0: And this her car.
4: No,
0: it is not. He has been eyeing from the beginning. Angel, you already said that he's a provider. Abi?
4: Emma should be a provider.
0: Hey, what do you consign the provision for inside my duplex and my motor?
4: We have to align this thing. We have to, because when you have your own things, you will not be submitting to your husband.
0: So as a woman, are you saying that as a woman, before you get into your husband's home, you sell off every significant property that you have so that you can be able to
2: submit? She don't know who she be. She don't know her words.
4: Let me say.
2: Once you rub that lip gloss,
4: if
2: and
4: you marry,
2: and you cut your eyebrow, it's all over.
4: Issue with this.
0: Okay.
4: That's what I'm saying. To each his
0: good,
4: own.
0: Good
4: what
0: men.
4: Works for you.
0: Good men. Don't
4: some,
0: have
4: some husbands. You see this thing. I wanted to say.
2: You have your money and you can buy a husband.
4: I had my maiden name. All right. Before I got married.
2: And I love your maiden
4: Hold
2: name.
4: On. Do you know that my maiden name is not the name I'm answering now?
0: Yes, ma'am.
4: But there are some people that their husband doesn't mind. They will continue to answer that maiden name. And then maybe add a surname. His own surname. You understand? But there are husbands that will say, come out everything. Now me, my name, suppose they did. Now, these two people are not wrong. It doesn't make this one a bad person. It doesn't make this one a bad person. It's just their own opinion. And they are entitled to it. They're the husband of the house. They are your husband. So anyone your husband, Ukuru, it got to be because Mr. AC, 1 year, Tina, no son, name, you have a campfire. You know, it's his own decision. Now, this man, Sirigi, he gave me a woe. You will sell this stuff. Will open a joint account. Meaning that, everybody must invest that money. It will not be in the name of the two people. In the name of these two people, as husband and wife. I bet you no one married the man again. What God has joined together, nobody, not even a house or a car, should put them apart. So you come together and you start all over as a joint person.
0: Why did you are now your double property?
4: No, now
0: why do I need to sell my own?
4: If like I no get.
0: I don't understand.
4: The one why I get is now money. And I don't put out for the joint account. Put your own. Then from there we can now invest.
0: Why can we not start a joint account, like just from the beginning, without me selling my property? See, my darling, if you're listening,
4: as long as
0: a lady, if you begin to do all these things before marriage, believe me, you will not enjoy it. It is woe and misfortune that await you in the marriage. There is nobody that loves you that will want you to sell off everything that you own simply to satisfy
2: Nicodemus. Even Nicodemus.
0: Insecurity.
2: Even Nicodemus did not agree when Jesus told him to sell everything.
4: As much as
2: then why should a woman
4: as
2: agree?
4: As much as on our phone very well. Let me tell you something. There are people, there are women, their highest achievement is the fact that they got married. That's how they
0: Praise
4: feel.
0: Praise the Lord.
4: No, that's how they feel. That is, imagine when you get married, you have all the money, but there is still a vacuum inside you. There is still an unfulfilled dream inside you that will leave you empty. And that's why this lady is now reminding you, I'm 38, oh. Now she know what she's passing through.
0: What you're, is she passing through?
4: Now she know. Now you then shout. They shall say, yes, so to some women, even me, you understand?
2: Is everybody will get married. People that want to get married will get married.
4: Some women,
2: and everybody has their own
4: women,
2: husband.
4: To some women, getting married to their husband is one of the things. Everything how we take number one, we have like number two, and icing on the cake, you know. But that husband will go to their main thing. And we have about inner peace and inner joy. Until you attend there, you will not feel fulfilled. So to her, now if that is her own ambition, her own peace, and she wants to get married, how sir and that car will mean nothing to her. In fact, it's even standing on her way. Because now I want to say that you're going to sell it and put it, I think you sell it and give it to me. Joint account means that the man will not still take the money without your consent. So it means that you also have a right to that money. But the man, you're not sharing the right with the man because the man is your husband. And if you feel like he's not someone you can trust, then why are you getting married to him? So if he's someone you can trust, then you should trust him when he's taking, because he's taking the decision in the house. Mm, he's not the husband. You sell and put it there. Two of you now, maybe everyone has to leave the equipment. And it will be in your name, the two of you's name, yes. But now, no longer your own. Because one thing with properties and you are settled as a woman. One day, the man will quit and say, because let me go to my house. Because let me go, my house. But
2: it's
4: now, it will
2: house.
4: Be our house.
2: It's not our house.
4: We are going to be together now. It is not good for a man to stay alone, even a woman.
2: It's not good for a man to stay alone. Yes, he who finds a wife finds a good thing.
4: And I just saw a good house and a good car.
2: And he will obtain
4: a good woman.
2: Then you now decided that the favor you want to obtain, you not wait for God to give it. It's my own you want to come and obtain. Iburoncho.
4: Are you not a favor? You're a favor.
2: No.
4: And you are
2: coming with packages. My name is Chioma. My name is Esther.
4: You are coming with packages.
2: Leave my package.
4: Fine car, fine house.
2: See the package I'm coming with.
4: Oh,
2: is it this one?
4: Is it what I pay for?
2: Chidekeme, if you see this one, if I enter your house with all these things, but leave that other one.
0: Leave my worldly possession.
2: This one now, my heart and you know the body.
4: I really wish we are alive. I don't know the packages of my referring.
2: I don't see all this package that.
4: Can you explain it to the listener?
2: Forget about. Why don't see this package? Is this not package enough for you? That's why you want my house and you want my car. Where were you when I was? Now,
4: we are me not there.
2: Okay.
4: All right, the number.
2: I don't have a problem with it. I can leave it with my family. Use it and settle them.
0: And why must I sell it?
2: I'm not selling
0: it. I put it in the account because as you oh.
4: Oh, no, marry.
0: 0813-355-9358.
2: Two shall become one.
0: 0813-355-9358 or 0812-011-1019. Angle. A brief recap.
4: All right, so yeah, this is the conversation we are having. A lady has come out to say, my wedding is coming up, but my husband-to-be said I should sell my car and my house. The man is aware that she owns a house and a car, but the man is saying, please sell your house and your car and let's start a joint account with it or there'll be no marriage. And the lady said, what should I do? But don't forget, I am 38 years. What do you advise I do? So do you think the lady should go ahead and sell and then get married? Or do you think she should consider it a red flag and walk away? But don't forget, she's 38 years.
0: Why do you keep adding that part?
4: That is actually...
0: Why do you keep adding that part?
4: Very important. Your decision should also come with the fact that she's 38 or whatever. Here I would extra time. Here I would golden... Also a golden goal. You know, the last one. I mean, first half, may second half. The extra time. What's that one? Penalty. I want chocolate penalty in this case. Yeah, now mama here now, last minute. So she needs a golden goal. And the golden goal are Bella now. With small challenge. You know, which
0: this
4: she can overcome.
0: This challenge is not small. See, I still believe that if this lady closes her eyes because she's desperate, because she's 38 years, if she closes her eyes and enters the marriage, it will be much better that she remains single. See,
2: she can just
0: not
2: have a
0: everybody,
2: child.
0: Not everybody in marriages are happy. There are some people who are single that are happy.
4: But maybe
0: they are happy.
4: Maybe
0: they are satisfied. But your people that just
4: if you like talk from that to tomorrow.
0: Into the marriage.
4: Maybe enter
0: simply because of what people.
4: It's better we enter and come out. But we will enter. Hey! Then we have to see how they be. Because how do we know? Someone will come and tell you, but say like Abby. How are you
0: before? That's the thing.
4: Who go enter first?
0: Before you now enter that kind of man, you will check it now. You will check
4: your check Elenia.
0: You will ma-
4: oh, check Elenia.
0: If she's stopping, why did she now bring it outside?
4: Oh, check Elenia.
0: A mother oh, house asking you to sell. What do you mean?
4: Then
0: what was the essence? So as women, should
4: we not hustle? Crown. Oh, crown, yeah.
0: So as a woman now, should we not hustle?
4: Oh, are we not allowed to hustle? For the man who
0: when we hustle,
4: what you're bringing to the devil?
0: We're not allowed to buy property.
4: Yes, you're bringing it
0: then
4: to the devil.
0: Why do we need to sell it? What is
4: you're
0: the essence
4: bringing it to the devil. I'm
0: not bringing it to the devil. I am bringing, giving you my money from selling the property, and that is the issue.
4: You're
0: am
4: bringing it to the devil.
0: Outside
4: well, the am I not going to be giving you money,
0: Tarema? Was it not an individual?
4: Will I not be giving you money?
0: Before I met you.
2: What are you bringing to the table on us?
4: As long as you're my wife, whatever
2: what
4: you
2: bring to the table,
4: you want to hear him well.
2: Like, for are you not going to be able to get table? They ask that
4: question. Yes, you don't
0: own
4: him. He belongs to me.
2: What belongs to you?
4: Everything. My give my dad has me everything. Uh-oh. And I want you bring
0: this
4: it closer.
0: Serious silver.
4: Bring
0: silver
4: it closer.
0: Silver
4: because at your mom's own at that house, na house I won't give the landlady. No. Bring it closer so that
0: so I got all go.
4: Yes, now I am the landlord of your life, so I'll be landlord of all the properties.
0: 0813-355-9358 or 0812-011-1019. You can also reach out to us on WhatsApp 0813-355-9358.

0: take this one. Hello. Apologies if that was you. Please go ahead and give us a call if you want to join the conversation. Do you think the lady should walk away? Remember, she's 38 years time. You understand? But she has a car and a house. Last, Oga Alana came fire. Oh, well, all already. I don't get a joke when I go with a car. Should that be okay? Do you think she should, you know, leave all these things and get married? Then when turn on her, you understand? A man is a woman.
1: Mom will turn my mother.
0: What do you think? Network is really.
1: I want to say something. That this is the reason why people have this ideology: women should not get too successful.
2: The car that I'll buy
1: when I make money, the size will be there.
0: So which one do you want to buy for
1: Prado.
0: You?
1: I'm not even joking.
0: Which one is Tundra? If you buy that one, you buy Tundra.
1: I didn't tell you.
0: You be woman, I be you be man.
1: My dear,
2: Prado.
0: Tundra. Tundra. A woman they buy Tundra. Where is the Tundra they go?
1: The size will be there. What in do Prado?
0: Nobody say you are a fourth
1: person. So you expect me to have
0: Tundra?
1: You expect me to have the money? And I want
0: Tundra. You are an engineer, sir.
1: Then I will not say no. Let me be entering keke so that people will not know I have the money.
0: No.
1: Please, this size will be
0: If you sell the car and the house, we can now buy a new car in our name.
1: Which car are we going to now buy?
0: We might still even buy the same brand you sold.
1: You don't see it.
0: But it will be in our name.
1: I get the motto now. You say make I sell and we will buy
2: it. You just don't want
1: me
2: to get property for my name.
0: Our name now, the old you have passed away. The old thing shall pass away. I have money.
1: You do have money. See, let me tell you. When I buy Tundra,
0: let's join it together.
1: Do you know what my husband is going to buy for me?
0: No.
1: He's going to buy me a black
0: blue
1: bus. He's going to buy me a cyber truck. You don't see, I'm saying, elevation don't dey. If I'm counting 500, he should count 1,000. I should be his biggest inspiration. Ambitious to the end. We need to make this
2: money. You raise up.
1: When he says, let me call my wife, he's not telling you, let me call Mama Nkechi. He's telling you, let me call my wife. Because this is a leader of conglomerate. I know they follow you, they come, they joke. Come, they do, let's go. He likes his egusi soup fried. You and who want to do that thing? We need to have nipple babies.
0: Are you saying you're not going to be cooking for him?
1: Have I not told you this thing before? They follow me, they joke.
0: No, like, what did you say? Let me hear you.
1: I will not be wasting time in the kitchen when there's money that needs to be made. So we need to have nepo babies.
0: How will he eat?
1: Okay, how will he eat? How do people eat? That's where you come in.
0: What will
1: since
0: he
1: since you want to sell all your property, that's where you come in.
0: Who?
1: Oshiroha, that's where you come in.
2: Anyway, this is where we wrap up the show for today. Sincere apologies if you try to reach us by the phone line. We noticed that the WhatsApp is down and the phone line is really bad as well. Please, we are sincerely sorry. Hopefully tomorrow will be much better.
0: Please, if you're considering marriage, okay, I'm not going to tell you do this or do that, all right, but just consider what would be best for you. People say people enter into marriages with their own decision and their own interest. To some, entering marriage, they might want love. To some, they might want protection. They might want stability. They might want the gene. Some marry because of the gene. I just want to have a beautiful child or what, you know, a tall child and stuff like that. Whatever it is that is your own reason for stepping into marriage, please make sure it's something that will sustain you in that marriage. And when you see something that threatens your peace, if it matters to you for a second, it's going to matter to you in the future. Don't say, Ngwano, okadito small now. No, marriage will amplify it. It will be bigger that time. That thing you ignore now will be amplified that time. So if you know it's something you cannot ignore, for example, this woman now, if you agree to sell that car and put it there, know that you are coming under that man totally. It's not tomorrow, and I guess, well, I sold my car, but no. Etikwegi manolu to sell it. And if you know you are not going to do that, please don't sell. Give away onwegi like that, you know. You can ask Omaicha where you can buy a man. Omaicha said you can buy it.
1: You can't buy a woman.
0: You buy your own and stay. It is on your chagezo. It is
1: I don't mean buy a slave. I'm talking about a partner.
0: You understand? But the thing is that you are doing it on your own terms.
1: Mm.
0: At the end of the day, I wish everybody what
1: Save
0: they wish
1: life.
0: Themselves. Yes.
1: Now, this is what I'm going to say.
3: both male, both female. We see the phone line still buzzing. However, we can't take your calls. So sorry. Both male, both female. Know your words, okay? And reevaluate what you want in life. What you want in life should come first. My biggest fear in life is actually not being successful. It's failure. I hate failure and I hate poverty. In fact, there was a time in my life I used to say I hate poor people. But I've now realized that they are human beings like me. When I was younger, that's what I say. Uti, have you not heard me say that thing before?
2: Mm.
3: I do say it because I don't like poverty and I don't like failure. And one thing that you should know is that the fight should be against failure, be against poverty. And that is why when I do something once, I want my once I do it to be the best. Because I don't want to redo it. I don't want to go and fail a course and they'll tell me, oh yeah, go back and rewrite the exam. No. I want as I write them once because I don't like failure. I don't like to fail. I would never fail. It's not like failure is a lesson. That type of motivation does not work for me because I don't take that kind of motivation. I don't like failure around me. So there are things that you should not want as a person. If you know the person you are, then you should understand and work towards who you are. Now you cannot come and say because of this a man will not see you, or a woman, if you're too ambitious, men will not want you. Behind a woman that is ambitious, there's a man that is more ambitious than her that will love you. So age should not be a determinant of how far you should go in life or because I want to be married. Now, marriage is an achievement. So people who see it as an achievement, but don't lose yourself, okay? Do not lose yourself. Do not lose yourself because people, they go whine you. And it, people, they go chop your crackers, leave nothing. They don't care. Some people do not have conscience. Ihe ga-emegi. Ihe ga-ebeko kwa.
2: Alright, thank you so much. Omalicha the Radio Queen. I mean, you said it all. For me, I would just say do not be desperate. If you see the signs and you ignore them while you are courting, then wonders you will definitely see. Coming next is our game show. Today is Wednesday, so why not? We play in our words and similar sounds game. And guess what? Someone most likely would go home with our airtime today. It's been a while since someone actually got the airtime, and I really hope and pray that someone gets it today. Stay tuned to the Rosie Station, Rose FM 101.9 Abba. I am Otari.

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1: People who have a child outside of marriage, they see them as bad influence. 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
1: My name is Confidence Paul.
0: Why are you looking at me? I'm blushing. Otaruma, aka Everybus Finest.
1: Why are you
0: blushing?
1: I have
0: to say that Confidence is a very blessed woman.
1: Mm.
0: You know, I had to call her in. She was with her boss.
1: My boss.
0: Boss plural form.
1: I'm blessed.
0: Oh well.
1: I'm the Solomon of our time.
0: We only two.
1: You know, it's coming.
0: Alright, welcome to the game show. We have our usual game for you today. Words and similar sounds. What does that mean?
1: Means that
0: you call us, give us as much words that sound alike with the head word that we would give you.
1: Yeah.
0: And if you are the person that gets the most words, you will get a top up from us here. And okay, there are just a few rules. We have a few rules. Number one, you have to get a minimum number of 10 words to qualify. You have to get a minimum number of 10 words. And the second rule is that you have 20 seconds to do your thing. I think that's about it.
1: Yeah.
0: Abby?
1: Mm-hmm.
0: All right.
1: And it's fun.
0: Mm-hmm.
1: Yes, it is.
0: I really hope the network lets us do our thing. I noticed that it has been a bit nosy. Number to call, 0813-355-9358 or 0812-011-1019. Once again, 0813-355-9358 or 0812-011-1019. So, as usual, let's start with confidence.
1: Let me roll up my sleeve.
0: Gang.
1: My app, baby.
0: Your word
1: is what?
0: Best. B-E-S-T.
1: Test.
0: One.
1: Crest.
0: Two.
1: Nest.
0: Three.
1: Nest, now. Okay. N-E-S-T, yeah.
0: Okay.
1: Rest.
0: Four.
1: Vest.
0: Five.
1: Yes. Zest. Zest. S-E-S-T. Yeah. U.S.
0: Also, six words from Confidence.
1: I tried.
0: Before we open the phone line.
1: Let's go again.
0: Your word. Good.
1: Good.
0: Let's go.
1: Good.
0: One.
1: 20, 19, 18, 17. Hey, Chini, come off Shalam Nishu. Crude.
0: Mm-hmm. Two.
1: Rude.
0: Three.
1: Should.
0: Four.
1: Could.
0: Five.
1: Oh, Jehovah. Osubrila. Rude.
0: You said rude now.
1: No, now, like R-U-D-E.
0: Seven. I'm not saying.
1: Hell. Wood. Eight.
0: Guinea.
1: Wood.
0: Your time, Agala.
1: And wood.
0: Seven. Equip.
1: Kaimozo. Kaimozo.
0: Okay.
1: Kaimozo. Oh.
0: Okay.
1: Say, let me kuzi akana chiba kwa. Chai. Listen, that one.
0: Bold.
1: Hmm?
0: B-O-L-D. Bold.
1: Cold.
0: One.
1: Toad.
0: Two.
1: Toad. C-O-A-D.
0: Three.
1: Road.
0: Four.
1: Road. R-O-A-D and R-O-D-E. Five. Oh! Jesus!
0: Five.
1: Bold.
0: Six.
1: Code.
0: Seven.
1: Oh, no, yeah. Sword.
0: Eight.
1: Hey, Jesus. Jesus! Ogola. Hey. Oh, Chineke. No. I mean,
0: eight words.
1: Chai.
0: Eight words.
1: Nearly cannot kill mold. A bear, Dizu. Oh.
0: And mold. M-O-L-D.
1: M-O-L-D and M-O-U-L-D, yeah. Can I try yours? Let's try again. Let's try. No, don't do this to me now. Sorry, but don't do this to me.
0: Let's 0812011010.
1: You got to wake up, we'll get our food. We'll get our food.
0: You know what?
1: Mm-hmm.
0: Just because I'm nice.
1: Okay. Let's try one more.
0: Bank.
1: Ha.
0: Bank.
1: God limited. Tank.
0: One.
1: Tank.
0: Two.
1: Crank.
0: Three.
1: Plank.
0: Four.
1: Prank.
0: Five.
1: Slap. Ank. Kank.
0: Dank.
1: Yank. Funk.
0: All right.
1: Mank. Nank. Hey, Chini, go to be low. Sank. Rank. Rank.
0: Six. Your time is up. Well done. Well done.
1: Would it be bad if I request for one more chance?
0: Guinea.
1: Sorry.
0: Guinea.
1: Let's go to the phone.
0: Please, we'll take your calls now. 0813-355-9358. Or 0812-011-1019. Hello?
2: Hello, good afternoon.
0: Good afternoon to you. You're welcome. What's your name?
2: My name is Osama, calling from Brass.
0: All right. Osama, you're welcome to the show. Please give us the last four digits of your number.
2: I'm not calling for it.
0: Okay, when you call back, then you can tell us that. Your word is away. Say you're not calling for head. Please, you know how we play the game. You have to give us the last four digits of your number so that, you know, by the time you send the number for your top-up, we are sure that it's you. Mm-hmm. So do well to call back, eh? Zioma, before I go back to the phone line, so you don't see that I'm a mean person. Comfy.
1: Yeah.
0: Comfy.
1: I'm with you. I would say thank you for giving me another opportunity. God bless you.
0: Red.
1: And I've never been this loyal in my life.
0: Red.
1: Red. Eh?
0: Red.
1: Said.
0: What?
1: Med.
0: Two.
1: Mm-hmm. Med. Now, M-A-D-E. Med. Mm-hmm. Med is... Yo, my time on the high. No.
0: Go ahead.
1: Oh!
0: I'm one, Meregi.
1: Red. R-E-A-D. Passes of read.
0: Three.
1: Thread. T-R-E-A-D. Thread. T-H-R-E-A-D. Thread. T-R-A-D-E.
0: Six.
1: Ha! Jehovah!
0: No.
1: Which
0: five.
1: One? Which one?
0: That one is trade.
1: Hey. You have an couple. Ha! Said.
0: All right. Your time is up.
1: Now you call this one. Now you call this one. Let's try another one. Let's try another one. Let's try another one. Ekula. Ekula. Let's try another one.
0: I want to ask you, which powers did you come with to...
1: Abitosheka. Abitosheka. Akramianire.
0: Favor and not to measure with this one. Himself.
3: I'm the war. I'm the fight. I'm the fight.

0: welcome back, my loves. You're welcome back. Let's take your calls now. 0813-355-9358 or 0812-011-1019. That's right. We'll not be taking your messages or calls via WhatsApp.
1: Just phone calls only.
0: Yep. Just normal phone lines. So, yes, you can call us. Hello. Hello. All right, if that was you, please do well to call back. Hello.
2: Hello.
0: Good afternoon.
2: Good afternoon.
0: Your name and where you're calling from, please.
2: Jennifer, calling from Amanda.
0: All right, Jennifer. Go ahead, give us the last 4 digits of your number.
2: 2661.
0: 2661. All right. So, Jennifer, this is your word. Can you hear me?
2: Yes.
0: Your word. Here. Here.
2: Here.
0: I can hear you. H-E-A-R.
2: Here.
0: Here. Let's go.
2: Here.
0: Here.
2: Here.
0: No.
2: Here. Here.
0: No.
2: Here. Hand.
0: Eh? Because was it just me or did I heard here.
1: Yet. I heard here.
0: Right?
1: Yeah. It wasn't you. I heard it too.
0: So, I don't know if you listen to Confidence and I playing the game. We always like to play the game so that you understand the basics of the game.
1: Sure.
0: It has to sound alike. It's not just giving us other variations of the word. For example, here, you say heard. No, we're not asking for the variations. You could say here. Here. There. Like, these are words that sound alike, actually. Mm. Not just anyhow. Let's take this call. Hello? Hello? All right. If that was you, do well to call back. All right, coffee.
1: Huh? Are we ready? What?
0: Greet. Before I take any, let me give you one last chance to hit the,
1: okay,
0: the benchmark of 10 words.
1: Okay.
0: Greet.
1: Hit.
0: One.
1: Greet.
0: Two.
1: Meat.
0: Three.
1: Meat.
0: Four.
1: Meat.
0: Five.
1: Meat. N-I-T.
0: Okay, meat. Six.
1: Peat.
0: Seven.
1: Speat.
0: Eight.
1: Treat.
0: Nine.
1: Jesus! Seat! And then seat! I got it at 9. I got it out. Oh God. I'm so proud of myself. I'm so proud of myself. Hey! Gorilla song.
0: Hello? Hello? Hey. Not sure what's going on with the phone line this afternoon. 0813-355-9358 or 0812-011-1019. Hello.
3: Hello.
0: Good afternoon.
3: Good afternoon.
0: Your name and where you're calling from?
3: Ugochi from Maria.
0: All right, Ugochi. Give us the last 4 digits of your number.
3: 6356.
0: Yeah?
3: 6356.
0: 6356. All right. Your word, day. D-A-Y. D-A-Y. Day. Let's go.
3: May.
0: One.
3: Fay,
0: F-A-Y. What's the meaning of Fay?
3: Fay, stay.
0: No.
3: Like said songs, I said, she stayed. Fay.
0: Day is the word, right? What do you mean by Fay?
1: Oh, I lost her.
0: Oh, no. Fade is not... It doesn't sound alike now. I mean, day, say, lay, ray, bay, way. These are words that sound alike. And even though I heard fay. Now, you could call favor. Maybe a favor. You could say fay. Like, I call my sister-in-law fay, right?
1: Mm.
0: But that is like me calling her the name. It's not
1: a
0: C.
1: It's a word.
0: Yes. So, anyway, let's take this one. Hello? here. Please call back if that was you. All right, let's enjoy this one from Chike and Mova, titled

0: did there, the game was fun. I feel like I'm the one that had the best fun on this show because with my powers. And I know a lot of you are wishing to be me right now, but I'm so sorry. And I'm so excited that at the end of the day, I was able, for the first time, I got 10 words before the expiration of the time. It was at 9. I already gave 10 words. Oh, I am super proud of myself. Tomorrow is going to be the throwback edition of Media Oasis. The week on the run, child. But we thank God. Thank God for life. And thank you all for doing this with us. It has been an amazing time with you all from 12 through 4 p.m. I want to say that I appreciate you all. And thank you so much for being with us. I am confident, Paul.
1: And my name is Utarimba, a.k.a. Everybus Spanish. And thank you so much for joining us.
0: All right. And this is what we call it, a wrap on Media Oasis.

0: not write justice on black and white. Ignorant men will write it on gray.
1: Cut a hit! Oh! Captain
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And yes, of course, Lord, I need to hear your voice. I need to hear it so desperately. I need to hear it above the noise of the world. I need to hear it above the will of the flesh. A very good evening to you, wonderful people. How are you doing today? I believe you're doing good, and that God in His mercy, in His grace, God is doing very mighty things in your life. And yes, of course, so right here this evening, once again, I celebrate you. We thank God it is Wednesday, and yes, we are here this evening to worship God on the Gospel Song Request Show, Worship Wednesday, where we get to worship God, you know, with very wonderful, melodious worship songs, okay? Right here this evening, to the glory of God our Father. So wherever you are joining me from this evening, I'd like to say God bless you, regard. You are welcome and welcome and welcome and welcome to fellowship wherever you are joining from. Maybe you're joining from the comfort of your home, you're joining from your business environment, you're joining from anywhere it is you're joining from this evening. God bless you, regard.

0: It is Worship Wednesday, and of course, with your only brother and pastor on the radio, P. Dave. And okay, it is time you tell me of the very, very wonderful song that you want to listen to. And trust me to push play to that song for you right here this evening. And it must be worship song. Yes, whatever song you want to listen to this evening must be a worship song.
1: Take me up.
0: Because it is Worship Wednesday.
1: Take me higher in your word. Take me farther to the place I dreamt.
0: So it must be a worship song, and you are telling me about it.
1: I'll be up where I have been.
0: And trust me, I'm going to push play to that for you.

0: Okay, so go ahead, keep it coming this evening. 0813355938 0813355938 or 0812011019 0812011019. Yes, that is the number to call this evening. And of course, you can as well reach out on the WhatsApp. WhatsApp on the number 0813355938 0813355938 for the WhatsApp. You can also join us on Facebook. 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Tell me of the worship song you want to listen to this evening. And then trust me to do justice to it right here this evening of our God. Hello.
1: Hello, good evening, sir.
0: Good evening to you.
1: How are you?
0: I'm doing very well, thank you. My friend, I'm doing very well, thank you. Today is moving on well, and yours, how is today? All right, good to hear your voice this evening.
1: Thank you, sir. You're enjoying it so much, sir.
0: Okay, glory. Thank you so much.
1: I want to play for me the end. But I didn't do a song yesterday.
0: Hey.
1: I didn't play my song yesterday.
0: Oh, wow. I think I did, though. What was the song?
1: I'm forgetting this song. It's from Colin Benjamin.
0: Okay.
1: So play for me this
0: total of it. It's based to serve Jesus.
1: Right,
0: I played it now. Maybe you didn't listen. I played it.
1: Okay, sir. Total worship.
0: Total worship. By who?
1: Sister. Let me just pass through.
0: Okay. Anyways, I'll look for it and I'll do it for you.
1: Yes,
0: all right. Thank you so much, Glory. Thank you.

0: Hello, good evening, sir.
1: Good evening to you.
0: I'm David calling from Obonia.
1: David from Obonia.
0: Yes, sir.
1: Oh, good to have you this evening, David.
0: Thank you, sir.
1: Thank you so much.
0: Can you play any movie from GC? Any worship from GC? GC?
1: Any worship from GC?
0: I'll
1: do that for you.
0: Thank you, sir.
1: Thank you so much. Thank you. Okay, any worship from GUC, I'll do that for you, David, okay? Hello?
2: Hello, sir.
1: Good evening to you.
2: Yes, sir, Kenani.
1: David.
2: Yes, how are you doing?
1: Very well, thank you. And you?
2: I'm fine. I want to be played for SS Love by Mr. Chimo.
1: XX Love by Message Chiwo.
2: Yes, sir.
1: Okay.
2: He played for me.
1: All right, I'll do that. Bye-bye, my friend. Bye-bye. I can do that for you.
2: Okay. Hello, sir. Is he good? Is that Zion Sisters? What are she has there, Zion Sisters?
1: By Zion Sisters. Okay. Okay. I did that for you. Okay.

0: Hello?
1: Hello, Peter.
0: Good evening to you.
1: Peter, I want you to play me I Will Worship You Forever. You know the song?
0: Yes. Yes, I do. So what's your name and where are you calling from?
1: Mercy, calling from Omongasi.
0: Mercy from Omongasi. Okay. I'll do that for you, okay?
1: Thank you.
0: Thank you so much. Thank you. I will worship you. That's by, I think, Nathaniel Bassey or who. Okay. I'll do that for you. And I trust you will really, really enjoy the beautiful song. Hello?
2: Hello. Good evening, sir.
0: Good evening to you.
2: Madam Rose from 7-Up.
0: Madam Rose. Madam Rose, good to have you.
2: Thank you, sir.
0: Thank you so much. Okay. I'll do that for you, Madam Rose. I will, eh?
2: Thank you.
0: Thank you so much. Okay, you carry me when some others carry their gods, and I'll do that for you, and I trust that Madam Rose will enjoy it very, very well. Hello?
3: My home pastor.
0: Yes, sir.
3: My pastor.
0: Yes, sir. Is that King Solomon, or?
3: Yes, from
0: King Solomon, good to have you this evening, though.
3: Thank you, my God. Any of the Judike worship song?
0: Any of Judike?
3: Yes, sir.
0: Okay.
3: Thank you.
0: Thank you so much, King Solomon. Thank you. Okay, any of GDK's songs, alright, I'll do that for you.

0: Hello?
1: Good evening, sir.
0: Good evening to you.
1: Francis from Fox Road.
0: Brother Francis, good to have you this evening.
1: Good to have you too.
0: All right.
1: Let me play any good one from Elijah Ayodele. Let me go.
0: Elijah Bamidele. Abi Oyelade.
1: Oyelade, yes.
0: Okay.
1: Thank you.
0: Thank you so much, Brother Francis. Elijah Oyelade, any of it. I'll do that for you.
1: Okay.
0: I'm sure you'll enjoy it. Okay, yes, keep it coming. Hello.
2: Hello, sir. Good evening, sir.
0: Good evening to you.
2: How is today?
0: Very well, thank you. We bless God and you.
2: My day is fine. It's Ugochi from Ariari.
0: Ugochi from Ariari. Ugochi, good to have you.
2: Thank you very much, sir. I want you to play Jesus Madam by Blessed Samuel.
0: Ugochi, today is Worship Wednesday. So we're dealing only on worship today, yes.
2: I play anyone for you. Anyone for you.
0: Okay, anyone of my choice for you.
2: Yes, sir.
0: Right, I'll do that for you.
2: Thank you.
0: Thank you so much. Thank you. Yes, Gucci says I should do any song of my choice for her. Okay? Yes, of course. I'm going to do that. Hello.
3: Good evening, sir.
0: Good evening to you. Can you move away from your radio set? Okay, I think I have to let you go from here. And please, once you call us, do well to move away from your radio set. Very, very important, okay? Hello? Good evening to you. Yes, of course. Evans Prince of Bonaya. I said, what up today? Okay, so tell me. Okay, Lion of Judah, my trust is in you. Okay, I'll do that for you, okay?
3: Thank you so much.
0: Thank you. Okay, Lion of Judah, my trust is in you. Hello. Good evening to you, Daniel Ezema.
4: How are you, sir?
0: I'm doing very well, thank you. And you? Hello? Okay.

0: Hello.
1: Good evening, sir.
0: Good evening to you.
1: My name is Divine from Ohanku.
0: Divine from Ohanku. Divine, good to have you.
1: Thank you, sir. I want you to tell me Who Is Like You by Dunsumoneka.
0: Who Is Like You by Dunsumoneka?
1: Yes, sir.
0: All right, I'll do that for you, okay?
1: Thank you, sir.
0: Thank you so much, Divine. Thank you. Okay, Who Is Like You by Dunsumoneka, and I'll do that for you.

0: And of course, Glory, you said I should push play to Total Worship by Zion Sisters, and I think I have that request for you. Hello? Yes, so Daniel Ezema.
1: Out of my belly shall flow rivers.
0: Okay, out of my belly shall flow. All right. I'll do that for you. And I trust that you will enjoy. So, Glory, I need you to enjoy Total Worship by Zion Sisters. Enjoy.

0: And yes, of course, he paid the debt I could never pay. Lord Jesus paid the debt. Glory, I trust you enjoyed that beautiful song there, as you've requested. Total worship from the Zion Sisters. Yes, keep it coming this evening. It's still Worship Wednesday, 0813-355-9358. Or 0812-011-0019. Hello, good evening.
1: My bishop in the studio.
0: Pastor C, good to have you this evening.
1: Good evening, sir. God bless you. How is work?
0: Very well, we thank God. And yours?
1: I'm okay. Please play me Nathaniel Basse, Adonai.
0: Adonai by Nathaniel Basse.
1: Basse, yeah.
0: All right, I'll do that for you.
1: God bless you.
0: Amen. And you too.
1: Okay. Amen.
0: I did that for you, Pastor C. Hello.
2: Hello, Dad. Good evening.
0: Good evening to you. Happy, happy. Good to have you.
2: Okay, yes, sir. Thank you.
0: Thank you so much.
2: I want you to play.
0: Yes.
2: Featuring Osinachi, Ekweme.
0: Ekweme.
2: Yes, sir.
0: Okay, I'll do that for you.
2: Thank you.
0: Thank you so much. Thank you.

0: Hello.
1: Hello, good evening, sir.
0: Good evening to you.
1: My name is Obiziga Victor Alendi.
0: Victor Alendi.
1: Yeah, I'm calling from Mokumobo Street.
0: All right, good to have you, Victor.
1: My pleasure. That's my first time calling.
0: First time calling us. That's awesome. God bless you.
1: My pleasure. Sir, please, I would love you to play for me City of God by Dosunoyeka.
0: City of God by Dosunoyeka.
1: Yes, sir.
0: Right, I'll do that for you.
1: All right. Thank you.
0: Thank you so much, Victor. Thank you. Okay. City of God by Dosunoyeka, and I'll do that for you. Hello?
2: Yeah, good evening.
0: Good evening to you.
2: My name is Kino.
0: Can you speak up so we can hear you?
2: Chinonso.
0: Chinonso.
2: From Aba.
0: Chinonso calling us from Aba this evening. Good to have you.
2: Okay. Today is my first time.
0: First time calling us as well. That's awesome. God bless you.
2: Okay. I'm sure they call I'm watching from Cornelius Benjamin. Anyone that is really okay.
0: Any song from Cornelius Benjamin?
2: Yeah.
0: Okay. Oh, then, man. I got me a good time, no?
2: Okay.
0: Thank you so much. Thank you.
2: Okay.
0: Right.
2: Yeah. Fast.
0: Okay. Yeah. It's up to you, the song to get to me. Okay. I have your request here, David. Hello. You said I should push play to any worship song coming from GUC. I have it right here for you. Mm? Hello.
3: Hello. Good evening, sir.
0: Good evening to you.
3: David, comfort. Coming from Akwaibom.
0: Comfort calling from Akwaibom. Comfort, good to have you this evening.
3: Thank you, sir.
0: Thank you so much. So tell me.
3: What is the place for me? Boy, come. Silence is you.
0: Boy, come. Okay. Boy, come. Is that not really a worship song? Because today is Worship Wednesday.
3: Okay.
0: Mm.
3: Oh.
0: Okay.
3: Any worship song from her?
0: All right. Okay. Any worship song from Mr. Chimo?
3: Yes,
0: okay. I'll do that for you.
3: Okay. Thank you.
0: Thank you so much. Thank you. Okay. Yes, I'm going to do that for you. Meanwhile, David, please enjoy this one coming from GUC.

0: Yes, of course, Elohim Adonai, you remain the same. Yes, and you will continually remain the same. Okay, so David, I trust you enjoyed that beautiful, very beautiful song there as you have requested. Okay, yes, of course you did. To the glory of God our Father. It is 40 minutes past the hour of 4 p.m. Keep it coming. Hello.
1: Hello. Good afternoon.
0: Good evening to you.
1: I'm
0: people black. All right. Good to have you this evening. How are you today?
1: Let me throw no more this song.
0: Okay. Akwaza by the Dynamite.
1: Dynamite.
0: Okay. Oh. Worship Wednesday. So it will worship.
1: Worship.
0: Yes.
1: Worship. Okay.
0: One more so. Okay, I'll do that for you. I'll be no black, and I trust you will enjoy. Hello? Hello?
2: Hey, Mr. Pastor Philip.
0: Good evening to you.
2: It's Joy from MCC.
0: Joy from MCC. Joy, can you move away from your radio set?
2: Okay.
0: All right. Adulam.
2: Yeah, I don't know, sir.
0: Adulam, is that?
2: Yes, sir.
0: Okay, I'll do that for
2: thank
0: you. Thank you so much, Joy.
2: Thank you.
0: Okay, yeah, right here this evening, Mercy, David from Ungwa Road. David said I should push me to SS Love by Mercy Chimo. And Comfort from Akwa Ibom said I should push play to any worship song from Mercy Chiu, okay? And I have this SS Love here for you, David, and of course you will enjoy it with Mercy, okay? Hello?
3: Pastor Kenani.
0: Okay, Kenani.
3: Good evening to you.
0: Good evening to you. How are you doing today?
3: I'm fine, thank you. And you?
0: Very well, thank you. How about my friends? Hello? Hello?
3: That's good.
0: Okay. That's right. Good to have you.
3: Thank you very much.
0: Thank you.
3: Please, I sent a WhatsApp voice note, but I want to change the song.
0: Okay.
3: I requested for Lumato to end the voice. I want to change it to play for me Ibao by Nathaniel Basi. Yes.
0: Right, I'll do that for you.
3: Alright, enjoy the rest of your day.
0: Thank you, and you too. Okay. Yes, good evening, my friend. How are you? Alright, what is your name?
4: Yes, sir, I'm an Eze.
0: Eh? You say your name is?
4: Eze.
0: Eze.
4: Yes.
0: Okay. Yes. Miss Oma. Alright. Meso, so tell me, what song should I play for you, Meso?
4: Oluwatosi,
0: the Jesus that I know is enough for me, right? Okay, I'll do that for you, okay? Thank you so much, Miso. Bye bye. That's a wonderful one there. Okay, so Mercy and David, enjoy SS Love coming from Mercy Chimo. Please enjoy.

0: Yes, of course, Jesus, you love me too much.
1: Yes, you love me.
0: Too much SS love. Well, David and Comfort, I trust you enjoyed that one.
2: Love me too much, Lord.
0: To the glory of God our Father, okay?
1: Too much love.
0: 52 minutes past the hour of 4 p.m. Let's see who is calling us. Hello, good evening.
3: Hello, good evening, my pastor.
0: Good evening to you.
3: How are you doing?
0: Very well, thank you. And you?
3: I'm doing right.
0: All right. So what's your name and where are you calling from?
3: I am Pastor James from Abba.
0: Pastor James.
3: Good
0: to have you this evening.
3: Thank you very much.
0: Thank you so much. So tell me.
3: I want you to play this music that says... Well, I don't know the person that plays it, but let me just sing it.
0: Okay.
3: It says like this. Hallelujah.

0: Do you know the music?
1: Okay, I'll look for it and I'll do it for you.
0: Please do that. I love that music.
1: Okay, okay.
0: God bless you.
1: God bless you too. Thank you so much, Pastor James. Thank you.
0: Thank you.
1: All right. Okay, I'll do that. And right here this evening, it is 53 minutes past the hour of 4 p.m. Let's see who is calling us. Hello? Good evening to you. What's your name, please?
2: Amarachi from Obo Hill.
1: Amarachi from Obo Hill. Good to have you this evening.
2: Thank you, sir.
1: How are you today?
2: I bless God.
1: All right. That's awesome. Good to have you. So tell me.
2: To play me.
1: Emmanuel.
2: By Nathan Obasi.
1: Okay. I'll do that for you, okay?
2: Thank you.
1: Thank you so much. Emmanuel by Nathan Obasi. Bye-bye, my friend. This is my wonderful friend, eh? Okay. All right, from my WhatsApp this evening, I've got many of it right here this evening. Greetings, sir, aka Ambassador, chatting from Abba, said, play me, finally, we'll hear the angels singing by Minister GUC. All right, aka Ambassador, I'll do that for you. And also, Princess Glory Chine Cherem says, I should push play to Earthen Vessel by GUC. Is it really GUC that did Earthen Vessel or Theophilus Sunday? Anyways, I'll look for that. Once it is available, you have it right here this evening of our God. Okay, I've taken your request right here. And meanwhile, let's see who is calling us for the last time. Hello?
3: Hello, good evening, sir.
1: Good evening to you.
3: My name is Golden. I'm calling from Okpomobo.
1: Golden from Okpomobo. Golden, what of silver?
3: We are fine.
1: All right. Good to have you. So how are you today?
3: I'm fine, are you?
1: Very well, thank you.
3: So I want you to play for me Ndum by Nathan Obasi.
1: Ndum by Nathan Obasi.
3: Yes, sir.
1: Okay, I'll do that for you.
3: Thank you, sir.
1: Thank you so much. Thank you.
3: Bye-bye.
1: Okay, yes, wonderful people. That's it right here this evening. Time is 56 minutes past the hour of 4 p.m. And I've got many of the requests right here with me. Yes, phone line still buzzing, but apologies, I will not be able to take more requests right here this moment. But I'm going to go ahead to push play to all the very wonderful requested songs. Madam Rose, you said I should push play to You Carry Me. King Solomon requested for any of Judy K's songs. King Solomon, I'll push play to Rabboni for you. Rabboni for you by GUC, and I trust you will, by Judy K, and I trust you will enjoy. And Brother Francis, you said I should push play to any of Elijah Oyelade's songs. Okay. I'll do that for you also this evening, trusting that you will enjoy and enjoy it very, very well, okay? I'll push play to either Kauna for you, okay? Kauna or My Desire. I'll do that for you. Either Kauna or My Desire for you. Just be on the lookout. Any of it will come for you this evening. And then also, Ugochi, you said I should push play to any one of my choice for you, right? Ugochi, you will enjoy Adulam. You will enjoy Adulam together with Joy. I know you will enjoy it, okay? Yes, you will enjoy it with Joy. Adulam by Theophilus Sunday. You will enjoy it together with Joy. And then Evans Prince Obona, I said that you push play to Lion of Judah, My Trust is in You. Daniel Ezema requested for Out of My Belly Shall Flow Rivers of Living Water. Divine, he said that you push play to Who is Like You by Dunsano Yekan. Pastor C requested for Adonai by Nathaniel Bassi. Happy requested for Kweme. Victor requested for City of God by Dunsin Oyekan. Chinon so requested for any of Cornelius' songs. I'll push play to Edema by Cornelius Benjamin for you, Chinon so. That is a song from Cornelius Benjamin. And I trust you will enjoy it and enjoy it very, very well. Okay? Yes. And also, Abino Black requested for Ekweme, Joy Adulam, okay, about James, Pastor James requested for Hallelujah for the Lord God Omnipotent, Jehovah Reigned. Okay, and Marachi requested for Emmanuel by Nathaniel Bassey, with Golden requested for Ndom by Nathaniel Bassey, I think featuring Mr. M and Revelation. All of these very wonderful songs will come your way this evening. Keep it locked to Rose FM 101.9 Abba. Yes, I still remain your only brother and pastor on the radio, P. Dave, and I'll be right back with the House Fellowship on the radio. After I must have push played all of these beautiful tunes for you, get set, enjoy, and let's worship God together, together, and together this evening, okay? Now, I will start with your own, right? I'll start with yours. That is King Solomon. Okay, I'll start with yours right here. Rabboni coming from Judy K. Then every other wonderful ones will come your way this evening. I'll be right back. Let's enjoy.

0: name of the Father, and of the Son, and of the Holy Spirit.
1: Amen.
0: The angel of the Lord declared unto Mary,
1: and she conceived of the Holy Spirit.
0: Hail Mary, full of grace, the Lord is with you. Blessed are you among women, and blessed is the fruit of your womb, Jesus.
1: Holy Mary, Mother of God, pray for us sinners, now and at the hour of our death. Amen.
0: Behold, the handmaid of the Lord.
1: Be it done to me according to your word.
0: Hail Mary, full of grace, the Lord is with you. Blessed are you among women, and blessed is the fruit of your womb, Jesus.
1: Holy Mary, Mother of God, pray for us sinners, now and at the hour of our death. Amen.
0: And the Word became flesh,
1: and dwelt among us.
0: Hail Mary, full of grace, the Lord is with you. Blessed are you among women, and blessed is the fruit of your womb, Jesus.
1: Holy Mary, Mother of God, pray for us sinners, now and at the hour of our death. Amen.
0: Pray for us, O most holy Mother of God,
1: that we may be made worthy of the promises of Christ.
0: Let us pray.
1: Pour forth, we beseech you, O Lord, your grace into our hearts, that we, to whom the incarnation of Christ your Son was made known by the message of an angel, may by his passion and cross be brought to the glory of his resurrection, through the same Christ our Lord. Amen.
0: May the divine assistance always remain with us.
1: And may the souls of all the faithful departed, through the mercy of God, rest in peace.
0: May they rest in peace.
1: Amen.
0: The Lord be with you.
1: And with your spirit.
0: May Almighty God bless you, Father, Son, and Holy Spirit.
1: Amen.
2: This Angelus is sponsored by Prince Paul Ikunni.

And yes, of course, hallelujah, praise the Lord, omnipotent, reigneth. He is God all by himself, great and mighty is our God. And with that beautiful song right here this evening, wonderful people, I welcome you to another wonderful time in God's presence on Rose FM 101.9 Abba. It is House Fellowship on the radio. And yes, many of the requested songs there, we couldn't push play to all of it for the sake of time. Apologies if yours couldn't come today.

0: yours may still come, all right, to the glory of God our Father. And so right here this evening, I welcome you, I celebrate you really, really good. You are my brother, you are my sister, you are my friend, okay? And I pray that God in his mercy, God in his wisdom will continually, you know, to bless you, to keep you, to perfect everything that concerns you, and will also continue to bring us to fellowship together. In Jesus' mighty name, amen. Father, we thank you this evening. We give you praise. Receive all the glory, receive all the honor, receive all adoration. We thank you, Lord, because you are mighty. Only you, O God, is mighty. Have your way. Open the heavens and release your blessings upon your children today. In Jesus' mighty name, we have prayed. Amen. Okay. So, wonderful brothers and sisters, wherever you are joining from this evening, God bless you. Welcome to our Bible study today. Yes, because you know that it's been the study of the Bible book of Proverbs. As God will be helping us, and as God has been helping us, we've been looking at the Bible book of Proverbs. Yesterday we saw Proverbs chapter 2, and so today we are seeing Proverbs chapter 3, as God will be helping us. Hallelujah, amen. Yesterday, by the mercies of God, we agreed that yes, God is the giver of wisdom, and that yes, it is up to us also to seek for it. And that any man who seek God, God is always mindful of that person. So there were so many things we considered from the verses of Proverbs chapter 2 yesterday. And my prayer is that God will also help us this evening and will surely, surely bless you in Jesus' mighty name. Amen. Okay. All right. Go ahead. Join us this evening from our WhatsApp. WhatsApp on the number 0813-355-9358. WhatsApp on the number 0813-355-9358. Okay. And also, yes, the phone lines are always there, but at the right time I will open it. But meanwhile, for the time, you can write it down. 0813-355-9358. 0813-355-9358. Or the number 0812-011-1019. 0812-011-1019. Okay? And yes, that's the number you can actually reach out to this evening to call us, to make your contribution, and of course, ask your questions, send in your prayer request, and all of that, as God will be helping us. But at the right time, I will open it and then begin to receive your calls. Okay, promise John Don joining us from Asumum with this evening. God bless you. Joining us from Asumum with right here from our WhatsApp. God bless you in Jesus' mighty name. Amen. And many others who who are joining us, tuning in right here this evening. Keep it coming, and God will continue to bless you. God will continue to keep you and continue to perfect everything and everything that concerns you. In Jesus' mighty name, amen. And yes, of course, right here, we are looking at Proverbs chapter 3. Proverbs chapter 3. And Proverbs chapter 3, yes, you will agree with me also that it is a continuation of all that over time we've been reading. We started with Proverbs chapter 1 on Monday, and then yesterday, we saw Proverbs chapter 2. And so today, we are seeing Proverbs chapter 3. Hallelujah. Amen. Proverbs chapter 3. So please, I'd like you to open with me, if you're with your scriptures, open to the Bible book of Proverbs chapter 3, and let us read together this evening, as God will help us. Okay? Open to Proverbs chapter 3, and so we can read together before we begin to, bring in our contributions right here this evening. Okay? Now, in Proverbs chapter 3, the Bible says, it says, "My son, do not forget my teaching, but keep my commands in your heart, for they will prolong your life many years and bring you prosperity. Let love and faithfulness never leave you, and bind them around your neck. Write them on the tablet of your heart. Then you will win favor and a good name in the sight of God and man. Trust in the Lord with all your heart, and lean not on your own understanding. In all your ways, acknowledge Him, and He will make your path straight. Do not be wise in your own eyes. Fear the Lord and shun evil. This will bring health to your body and nourishment to your bones. Honor the Lord with your wealth and with the first fruit of all your crops. Then your barns will be filled to overflowing, and your vat will brim over the new wine. My son, do not despise the Lord's discipline, and do not resent His rebuke, because the Lord disciplines those He loves as a father the son He delights in. Blessed is the man who finds wisdom, the man who gains understanding, for she is more profitable than silver and yields better returns than gold. Wisdom is more precious than rubies. Nothing you desire can compare with her. Long life is in her right hand. In her left hand are riches and honor. Her ways are pleasant ways, and all her paths are peace. She is a tree of life to those who embrace her. Those who lay hold of her will be blessed. By wisdom the Lord set the earth's foundation. By understanding He set the heavens in place. In His knowledge the deeps were divided, and the clouds let drop the dew. My son, preserve sound judgment and discernment. Do not let them out of your sight. They will be life for you, an ornament to grace your neck. Then you will go on your way in safety, and your foot will not stumble. When you lie down, you will not be afraid. When you lie down, your sleep will be sweet. Have no fear of sudden disaster or of the ruin that overtakes the wicked. For the Lord will be your confidence and will keep your foot from being snared. Do not withhold good from those who deserve it. When it is in your power to act, do not say to your neighbor, 'Come back later, I will give it tomorrow,' when you now have it with you. Do not plot harm against your neighbor who lives trustfully near you. Do not accuse a man for no reason when he has done you no harm. Do not envy a violent man or choose any of his ways. For the Lord detests a perverse man, but takes the upright into His confidence. The Lord's curse is on the house of the wicked, but He blesses the home of the righteous. He mocks proud mockers, but gives grace to the humble. The wise inherit honor, but fools He holds up to shame." Hallelujah. Amen. I've just read Proverbs chapter 3. As God, helped us this evening. Praise God. Amen. Hallelujah. And there were so many things to take out from there. Praise God. Amen. So many of it. so many of it. And yes, you will agree with me that you know, Proverbs chapter 3, you know, is one of the most beloved and practical chapters in the Bible book of Proverbs. Hallelujah. Yes, we see the father still continued in admonishing the son to do what is right. Hallelujah. And of course, it is a call to live a life that is grounded in divine wisdom rather than human understanding. Now, I've taken an account of the whole Bible book of Proverbs chapter 3, and I was able to find out here that this place or the chapter tries to emphasize that true success is not measured merely by material wealth or outward achievement, but by a life aligned with God's principles. A life that aligns with the knowledge, the wisdom, the principles, the instructions of God. A life that is marked by trust, by obedience, by humility and integrity. And of course, when you walk on these principles, or you walk with these principles, with these instructions, the promises that follows after will be yours. So, those who follow wisdom, those who follow God, those who follow the instructions of God, they experience peace, they experience the guidance of God, they experience the favor of God, and they will experience the faithfulness of God. They will see and know that of a truth, God is faithful. Hallelujah, amen. Now, you will agree with me also that on the course of this chapter 3, I think from verse 10 or thereabout, you know, okay, from verse 13, yes, the Bible began to attribute wisdom as a feminine gender, she. That is, meaning that wisdom can replicate after its kind, and especially that which comes from God. Hallelujah, amen. You see that now. Verse 3 says something. It says, let love and faithfulness never leave you. Bind them around your neck. Love and faithfulness. Write them on the tablet of your heart. And what will happen? What is the outcome? You will win favor and a good name in the sight of God and man. Yes. When you love and you are faithful, love in all sense, you will win favor both before God and before man. Then what is the next instruction? Say, trust in the Lord with all your heart. Lean not on your own understanding. In all your ways, submit to Him. Verse 5 and verse 6. And then, what is the outcome? He will make your path what? Straight. That there will be no friction. There will be no turbulence. And of course, that thing that you may see as these are quite challenging and all of that, how how the grace to overcome will just be there. You will not know. Hallelujah. What kills others will not kill you. What kills the businesses, the marriages, the families, the career of others will not kill you. What stops others will not stop you. What limits others will not limit you. Where others go to and then they don't succeed, you dare not go there and will not succeed. Why? Because you trusted in the Lord with all your heart, and then you are not leaning on your own understanding, and in everything you are doing, you are submitting it to God. So God is aware of every victory. God is aware of every challenge. Hallelujah. Amen. It is the word of the Lord. Praise God. Hallelujah. There's no two ways about it. Do not rely on your own understanding. Trust God completely. He will direct your path. That is, He will guide your life decisions. And your life decisions will yield fruits on the positive. Then you'll be satisfied. So, you can now agree with me here that, yes, the promises of God are there. But there are principles. There are laid down rules for these principles or for these promises to be your portion. Hallelujah. Amen. Yes, of course. For them to be your portion, you must be able to come in contact with these, you know, principles for the promises to come. Praise God. Hallelujah. Now, there's another dimension of it. In verse 7, 8, and all of that. That it says, do not be wise in your own eyes. Fear the Lord and shun evil. These will bring health to your body and nourishment to your bones. Have you seen that evil goes a long way to affect not only your spiritual health, but your physical health? Have you also seen that evil will eat up your bones? But it's only good that will preserve. So fear the Lord and shun evil. Fear the Lord and shun evil. Then you'll be healthy, both spiritually and physically. You'll be nourished. You'll be strong. You'll be healthy. Praise God. Amen. You see, that's wisdom. I think this thing might not be healthy to the body. Don't take. You see, akwa Bible say ma menhunukwa no ntakiri maka afoge oso. Hallelujah. Amen. And then you see that person is going. You see the person is going. You see the person is going. Tomorrow you begin to suffer one thing or the other that you don't know. You know? In the name of health challenge. But meanwhile, you were told. Praise God, amen. You were told. But you refused to listen. Praise God, hallelujah. Now, verse 9 says, honor the Lord with your wealth, with the first fruit of all your crops. Then, what will happen? What is the promise? Your barns will be filled to overflowing, and your vat will brim over with new wine. Oh my God, you see? When you honor the Lord, you know, honoring is different from, oh, you are just giving this thing now. You know, there are some of us Christians or some of us who are in the church, and then you have that mindset that, I've been doing this, I've been giving that, I've been giving. So is it paying tithe, this, yet nothing to show for it. And so every day, pastor is also telling you, preaching, telling you, do this, do that. Do you now see what the Bible says? It says, honor the Lord. Honor the Lord with your substance, with your wealth. Hallelujah, amen. You see? Now, honor is different from these things you give, these and all of that. There are some of us who give without honoring God. You do those things without any iota of honor in it. Yes. You're just doing it maybe because what gave me. Church, you know, but a place of honor is lacking. It's not there. Honor is something you do wholeheartedly. You do with reverence. You do with respect. With conviction. Hallelujah. You it's value, referencing, giving proper weight to something or something, particularly God. Praise God, hallelujah. Now, it does not only end at just giving your substances and all of that. It includes giving your life first to God, acknowledging God as the source of that your blessings, giving that resources, that first fruit, that wealth, with the mindset, with the consciousness, with the acknowledgement that God is the source of that blessing, and then using your resources in a way that reflects respect, honor, and reverence for God, thereby obeying his instructions willingly. And you know, first fruits has to do with giving your best. The best portion. No, not leftovers. Best portion. We trust that God will continue to provide with gratitude and not with obligation. Hallelujah, amen. Putting God first in all you do. So have you seen now? Honor. Then, what will be the result? Your barns will be filled to overflowing, and your vats will brim over with new wine. And so many other things this place is talking about this evening. But I think I have to leave you, open the phone lines, and for you now to call in from your own assessment and proper study of the word where we are reading this evening, Proverbs chapter 3, you go ahead to make your wonderful contribution as God will be helping us. In Jesus' mighty name, amen. Brother Charles Ongwakwe joining us this evening. God bless you, real good. And also, Goldie Mother joining us this evening from Omoba Road. Goldie Mother, God bless you, Rigid. In Jesus' mighty name, amen. So go ahead and be part of it this evening. You can now call the number 0813 0813 355 9358 or the number 0812 011 1019 0812 011 1019. Okay, so go ahead this evening. Then the WhatsApp also is open on the number 0813 355 9358. Hello.
1: Hello. Hello, my pastor.
0: Yes, good evening.
1: Good evening, sir. King Solomon on the line from Mbokor.
0: All right, King Solomon. Good to have you this evening.
1: Thank you so much, sir.
0: Thank you.
1: Pastor, I just want to add by telling you thank you.
0: Okay.
1: For this teaching.
0: Thank you so much.
1: You know, the word of God is very simple.
0: Mm.
1: Because I think the only option that giving there was to just to obey.
0: Mm.
1: You are teaching about giving your first fruit. What I want to add there is not just about giving.
0: Mm.
1: It's by giving with your whole heart.
0: Yes.
1: Yes, it happened.
0: Mm-hmm.
1: Not by borrowing to give so that to entice the congregation.
0: Yes.
1: To see that you are some one of the loaded people in the church. No.
0: Mm.
1: It's by giving with all your mind, all your heart. And when we are giving, we should also remember the sacrifice of Cain and Abel. I think one of the reasons that God rejected Abel's offer of sacrifice was he did not give with his heart.
0: Exactly.
1: And he reserved the best for himself. That's what I want to add this evening. Mm-hmm. And also, again, thank you so much
0: for your teachings. Thank you so much.
1: And if there is no any other person, your teaching on Rose FM is helping my spiritual life.

0: Hello.
1: Hallelujah.
0: Thank you so much, sir.
1: Thank you so very much. Thanks so much. God bless you. Really good. God bless you. Really good. Okay. All right. Okay. Please try to speak into your phone very well so we can hear you.
0: Okay. I'm so much glad, and I appreciate the way you are using to make us understand the way you are teaching it, giving us

0: What's up? God bless you real good, Mrs. Blessing and Azodo. God bless you real, real good, okay? In Jesus' mighty name, amen. Hello?
1: Hello, good evening, Pastor.
0: Good evening to you.
1: Oh, Mommy B from Obohi.
0: Mommy B from Obohi. God bless you. Wagani who?
1: Amen.
0: Thank you so very much. Thank you, Mommy B. And yes, of course, when he chineke nyere n'iwu, okwara no na ichoro ka ngozi chineke na nkwa chineke bia na mmezu na ndu gi ge deberere ya ho dere n'iwu. Now that's it. Hello.
2: Hello, my own pa.
0: Hello, that can animate. Heather, good to have you this evening.
2: Thank you, sir.
0: Thank you so much, Heather. And did it your hands a
2: wonderful
0: meditation. Thank you so much.
2: I did your hands again.
0: All right. Not a man. What can you?
2: Yeah, I love this message. If you say that I love to speak, I would have allowed the message to digest.

0: And so in this sense, you have been taught all these things. At least, the word of God says, to love God says, to love me. Keep all the things that concern God, no matter. Then the blessing is yours. Everything you need is your king. You'll be satisfied. If you love God, keep all
1: His commandments.
0: Thank you and God bless.
1: Thank you so very much, Adokamwa. Thank you. If you love God, keep all His commandments. And that is just the very truth, okay? If you love God, keep His commandments. Pastor Innocent Friday, joining us also this evening from our WhatsApp. Pastor Innocent, God bless you. Rigid, you're welcome to fellowship this evening. The Lord bless you. In Jesus' name, amen. Hello.
2: Amen.
1: Good evening to you.
2: Amaka from Deeper Life Joint Church.
1: Amaka from Deeper Life. God bless you.
2: Thank you, sir.
1: All right.
2: I'm so happy I started this month to join this house fellowship.
1: That's right.
2: And all thanks to Rose FM and you, Pastor Dave.
1: Thank you so much. God bless you.
2: Because I have seen a lot of change. I have learned a lot. Yeah, I have learned a lot. In this quotation you read, I'm busy that time. Just now that I come to go through it.
1: Okay.
2: But then from verse 2, that is what is happening in our life.
1: Okay.
2: Around, I think it's verse 13. Let me see.
1: Okay, verse 13.
2: Let me see. Beno.
1: Okay.
2: Verse 12.
1: Verse 12.
2: It says that for whom the Lord, he corrects.
1: He corrects.
2: Even as mother. Even as a father. The son is
1: delights in.
2: Pastor, do you know that some certain things, there are many things we go through in life. In time of our disobedience, then God wants to just let me just give this my son and my daughter correction. And he comes to verse 18 and said, happy is the man that finds wisdom. And the man that gets understanding. For the merchandise of it is better than the merchandise of silver and
1: gold.
2: The grain, therefore, of goods. Pastor,
1: yes.
2: And when you go to from verse 1 to verse 5, you see what he says there. Keep my commandments. And when you keep God's commandments,

0: Alright, thank you so very much, Amaka from Deeper Life Junction. God bless you. Really good, okay? Hello?
1: Hello?
0: Good evening.
1: Hello?
0: Yes, good evening.
1: My pastor, my mentor.
0: International Norma, good to have you this evening.
1: Hi, good evening, sir.
0: Thank you so much. All right?
1: I want this woman now. I have even said what I wanted to say.
0: Okay.
1: What I want to say. Okay. You know, there's a song. Oh, boo. So, in serving God, and it's not only in giving the first fruit, because even the first fruit said, there are some that even make selection. Take the best one, go and sell it in the market to make money. Collect the one that maybe within them they've rejected it, thinking that it's the pastor that is going to eat it. if you don't want to take this one, make him forget it. You know how suffer to get it. There are some that are like that. Then there are some that will collect the one that has fast to give to God. Because you know God is the first and the last.
0: Okay.
1: Then another thing there is, number one, realize that He owns your life and everything. That one is number one. At least give Him yourself faith. Give Him yourself faith. Mm. Because if you seek Him faith, every other thing shall be added unto you. Another one, acknowledge Him in everything, in every of your time. Another thing, respect Him. Respect the Lord. Then fear the Lord. Another thing that is very important a Christian to involve himself or herself into is to support his work. You can support God's work in different dimensions,
0: yes.
1: Even in helping the poor and the needy, to help those who are, you know, you are better off. To support the evangelism is part of it. It's part of the sacrifice. Then to help in other church activities, even in supporting the shepherd, who is his representative? That is the pastor. Who is the representative whom God is using to bless you? So, at that same time, if you are doing that, I believe, even without offering, I know it's important, but even without offering physical things to other physical things to God, at least, God will surely be with you.
0: Okay.
1: Thank you, sir.
0: Thank you so much, International.
1: And if you're doing that, you do it. So wholeheartedly, not to be thinking for them to see you.
0: Okay.
1: At night, you start murmuring like Israelites. Thank you, sir.
0: Thank you so very much. God bless you. Really good. International and normal. Well, that is it. 50 minutes past the hour of 6 p.m. And of course, we are beginning to wrap it up right here this evening. To the glory of God, our Father. You know, God will help us. It is by His mercy, it is by His grace, you know, that we do the right thing. God's instruction, if we follow it, it will bring about that wonderful thing that God, you know, desires to give us. There's no two ways about it. Hallelujah, amen. Okay. The Bible calls wisdom there a tree of life. In verse 18, a tree of life. A tree of life. Hello?
2: My own person.
0: Yes, good evening.
2: No, Oge.
0: Oge, Kenan, good to have you this evening.
2: Thank you very much.
0: Thank you so much.
2: Your message this evening is really an inspiring one. But I want to really highlight.
0: Okay.
2: You know, this we should not be under obligation.
0: Okay.
2: We should do it out of gratitude.
0: Hmm.
2: You know, sometimes that part, many of Christians, we don't misunderstand that part. Oh, you know, that is a very good
0: thing.
2: Yes, it's a very good thing. Yes, it's a very good thing. You are not doing that out of gratitude. You are not doing it so that to please people, not actually pleasing God.
0: Exactly.
2: And sometimes, Sometimes I get no one here, no locker. They get more something like you need to fulfill something, come and donate for that. In your mind, you don't want to be, but you want to go and do it so that people will applaud you.
0: Yes.
2: To say, brother, this, he said this, he gave us some amount, he gave us some amount. You are doing it under obligation so that people will applaud you for what you do. You're not doing it because you want to help. You really want to help. And some of them, after you coming out to make their promise, they will not fulfill it at the end. When you come to them, they will say, it's God that I gave them, not you. So I know when I will give it to God. And finally, they will not do it.
0: Mm.
2: So that's why many churches now, when they call such a thing, they say, don't write name. Let it be for that person and God. If you want to be, it's left for you and God. If you don't want to be, it's still left for you and God. No writing of names again. Because that writing of names have not made it as if it's another thing. And in the Bible that you read, I want to also highlight on it. It's also pointing on this particular thing you said, chapter 4 and 4 and 5.
0: 4 and 5, okay.
2: That said, trust in the Lord with all your heart. And lean not on your own understanding. Then the four of it said that we are going to find favor in the sight of God and man. So I think whatever we are doing, let's just say that it is God and we are doing it for. We should not do it in our own understanding. Just in your own. Just first of all, seek God and know what he says, whether you should do it or you should not do it.
0: Exactly.
2: That's what I have to say there. Thank you very much.
0: Thank you so very much. Thank you. Okay, Kename. God bless you. And yes, 54 minutes past the hour of 6 p.m. Time is really, really fast spent. But we're trusting God, okay, that God will help us. Okay, let's lastly take this call. Hello?
3: Hello, my own pastor.
0: Hello, Kename.
3: Please.
0: Right, Edda. Welcome back.
3: Yes, sir. Yeah. Just a few questions. Sir.
0: Okay.
3: Because I've been hearing, the Bible said that you should not be quick in church.
0: The Lord?
3: The Bible said that you should not be quick in church.
0: Yes, okay.
3: Yeah. Now, no matter how a good setup is an offering the church, now it is left for me and my God. So when you look at all the things like that, I will tell you, this is not the for God. God has the financial.
0: Exactly.
3: He cannot. The heart that Jesus, God knows.
0: Thank you so very much, Elder. Thank you. God bless you. That is it. God is the God who have the final say. But what we are saying is to, help each and every one of us so that if you are giving, you know how to give, all right? God says, the Bible says, honor the Lord with your wealth, with the first fruit of your crops, then your barns will be filled to overflowing and your vats will brim over with new wine. In verse 9 and verse 10 of Proverbs chapter 3. Hallelujah, amen. And then I'm saying this evening that when the Bible talks about honor, that the Bible is talking about, give to God with respect, with value, with reverence, something of proper weight. Hallelujah. Amen. That is, give God the first place. Number one, your life. Yes. Because no matter how mighty, wonderful, beautiful that gift is, there's no gift in life that amount to your life, no gift. So life, number one, giving to God. And then you acknowledge God as the source of the blessings, which will now launch you into knowing how you use your resources. The way, the pattern you use your resources reflects how you reference God and honor God. And that will lead you to obeying God, you know, and His instructions willingly. And you know, when the Bible talks about the first fruit, like I said earlier, it means giving the best and the first portion, not leftovers, as some of us we do. It also means that you are giving God with trust, out of trust, that, oh, I trust that this God who provided this will continue to provide. With a heart of gratitude, not with a heart of obligation, nothing, with a heart of gratitude to God. And my prayer is that God will help us in the name of Jesus Christ. Amen. So many things for us to point out from Proverbs chapter 3. Praise God. Amen. Any man who finds wisdom, such a man is blessed. Verse 13. Blessed are those who find wisdom. Those who gain understanding, they are blessed. And I told you from verse 14 that when the Bible began to, you know, attach the feminine gender to the word wisdom and understanding, it has to do with that wisdom can replicate itself. Hallelujah. It is productive. It is fruitful. More precious than rubies. Hallelujah. Now, verse 16 says that long life is in the same hand of wisdom, in his right hand, in her right hand. In her left hand are riches and honor. You see, both left and right, everything good. And that her ways are pleasant ways, even as her path are the paths of peace. Wisdom. And what is wisdom here? God. And the instructions of God. That the same wisdom is a tree of life to those who take hold of it. That is, God and the instructions of God has to do with life. Is what gives life. So, the moment you obey and you do, you begin to see life in all you do. Many things. Maybe tomorrow we will continue from wherever we are stopping today. But I'd like to pray for you this evening, that in the name of Jesus, as we begin to obey God's instructions, honor God and give God its rightful place in your life, in your business, your career, your ministry, your family, your health, every aspect of your life, may the blessings and the promises of God find expression in your life and all that concerns you. In the name of Jesus Christ, let the hand of God rest upon you. Let the glory and the grace of God be your portion. In Jesus' mighty name, we have prayed. Amen. Wonderful brothers and sisters, once again, this evening I'd like to say a very big thank you for joining me today. Tomorrow is another day. We'll do it together by the mercies of God our Father. Do enjoy the rest of your evening. And thank you for joining me this evening. God bless you. I still remain your only brother and pastor on the radio, P. Dave. Enjoy the rest of your evening. And God bless you.
4: Now before we start, say, I belong to Jesus.